You're inside of the Sunday edition of The Quiet Storm. I'm Lenny Green. And if you have a request, drop me an email, LennyGreenTQS@gmail.com. I love the title of the song because the title of the song is really heartfelt from me to you, because you really do, family, mean the world to me. And I thank you so much for being with me as often as you allow, as long as you can. You know, I know your time, your schedule is crazy, but you find a way to have me on as the backdrop, or you have me on when you're cooking, and you have me on when you're relaxing. So thank you so much for letting me be in your space. Shout out to my family locked out throughout the tri-state of New York, New Jersey, Connecticut. All my Georgia peaches are locked in. Albany, Augusta, Athens, Milwaukee, thank you for joining me. Tuscaloosa, Birmingham, what's going on? Lake Charles, Oklahoma City, North and South Tulsa. We got our lovers in Pine Bluff, our lovers in Battle Creek, Kalamazoo, Grand Rapids, Orangeburg, South Carolina, Bryan College Station, Texas. All my Aggies are locked in. Nassau, Freeport, Bahamas. Let's go for this ride tonight with Tony Braxton, because you really do, family, mean the world to me. It's good to be home with you in the Quiet Storm every night.

The giving of love is an education in itself. I thank you for selecting me. I thank you for letting me be in your space. Where are you today, right now? You're still in the JLB? You got me out in the car. You just got in. You're working on a few things. You're trying to relax, recover, rejuvenate, clean a little bit. I got you. You must have had a great weekend, and I'm glad you did. Remember our brother, the co-founder of the Commodores, who's also the bassist. You might remember Ronald Lipreed. May he sleep and rest in peace. But I got to. I got to drop one of these Commodore classics. Shout out to my brother Ghostface Killah, because I know he used this song on his latest album. And thank you, brother Ghostface, for giving me the opportunity to be featured and heard on your body of work. Let's zoom, ladies and gentlemen. We can try to go far away from here, but I don't want you to go too far from me. Welcome home. You're inside of the Quiet Storm on a Sunday evening.

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9: Mostly cloudy skies tonight, low in the low 70s. Tomorrow, clouds, few scattered showers and thunderstorms could pop up in the afternoon with a high of 88. Cloudy tomorrow night with a few scattered showers, low in the low 70s. Tuesday, we'll keep it mostly cloudy, scattered showers, high in the mid 80s. I'm Georgia WeatherNet meteorologist KJ Allen.
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0: The Quiet Storm. On a Sunday evening, I'm Lenny Green, paying homage and tribute to one of the greatest vocalists of our time, our dear brother, Brother Peabo Bryson. A special guest who I have on the love line with me tonight, who's beyond just a guest, but she's a sister, and she was a very, very close friend to Brother Peabo Bryson, is a lady who did that phenomenal duet with him. And that duet was A Whole New World. And that is the beautiful Regina Bell. So, Regina, thank you for taking a moment out of your time, because I know it's very heavy on your heart. You knew Peabo Bryson, wow, when you were in college.
1: Yeah.
0: Before your record deal.
1: Yeah. I've known Peabo a long time. I was introduced to him, his music, when I was actually in high school. And then I went to Rutgers University, and I was over African-American student entertainment. I tell a story all the time that I got the people that I loved. So he and I got him and Phyllis Hyman to come to Rutgers to perform for us. And Lenny, I'll tell you, this man blew my mind, because he walked in the door. He walked in the door with Roberta Flack and for his sound check. And when I tell you, I lost my entire mind. I mean, literally, I could not hold it together. So he and Phyllis Hyman performed that night, and they were amazing. Years later, I left college, of course, you know the story, with 12 credits to go, mm-hmm. and went on the road with the Manhattans. And then we had another meeting, you know, because of Manhattans, and he performed together on different stages. And so I would, the Manhattans would allow me to open for them. And so, you know, we had, you know, he would encourage me, give me words of encouragement and things of that nature. So then by the time I got my own deal and was signed to Columbia, meeting him on that level was totally different, because now I guess my name meant something different. I was at a different status musically, in my life. But here's the deal. People never treated me any differently.
0: That's a woman.
1: He was loving when from my college years to my singing backup years for the Manhattans, all the way till I got my own deal. He's been that kind of brother in my life. And he definitely was iron that sharpeneth iron, as the word says, because when sharing the stage with him, it makes you come up to do your best. It made me be my best Regina that I could be. The greatest thing about what I'm dealing with right now is that I have something with him that many cannot say. And we share musical legacy that will go beyond our children, his son Kit, his daughter Linda, go beyond their children and their children. Mm-hmm. So the song will live forever. So, that's the piece that I'm so, so very proud of. And just being able, I mean, as the years went by, we had a 30-plus year relationship. Mm-hmm. And so you're talking about, you know, our ability to be transparent to one another, because first, we trust each other.
0: Yes.
1: And that's not easily said, especially in this industry, Lenny, you know.
0: I know.
1: I think the biggest part of him leaving here is that I just never thought of being here without him. So this is the hard part. This is the part that really kind of hurts, because I know we all got to leave here. I'm a believer. I know what time it is. And my mom has always told me that leaving here is not so bad when you got someplace to go. And I know my brother has someplace to go. So I get that part. But I just never considered him leaving. And then not so abruptly, I just spoke to him like 3 weeks ago. So, you know, this one hit me hard. But again, I've been listening to his music, and I listen to our music, and it still warms my heart. It still makes me feel like the first time I heard it when I was in 11th grade. So,
0: you know,
1: what can I say?
0: He's smiling down, and he is definitely in your presence. Here's what you may not know. When one of the many conversations I've had with people, it was Roberta Flack that taught him how to do a duet.
1: Wow.
0: And that was in 83. So he can.
1: I never knew that.
0: Yeah. So 9 years later now, you and him do a duet. He has already been trained. So for you to tell me he walked in with Roberta Flack, that says a lot. They just had that chemistry, and she molded him and prepared him for you, Miss Regina Bell. An iconic song. It's such a pleasure, and it's such an honor for you to have gotten that moment. And you said it right. That song will last until the end of time and beyond.
1: Yeah.
0: It's a timeless memory, and the movie is timeless too.
1: That was one of the things he said to me when we did the series of duets that we did, because many people think it's just A Whole New World, but we have a bunch of, we actually have three duets together.
0: Wow.
1: Four. We did a cover of Richard Smallwood's Total Praise.
0: Oh.
1: We have a few songs that we did together. One thing he said to me was a couple of things he said to me that I always remember, but one of the things he said to me is that if it's hard, he said, then you want to give it to Regina because she'll get it done. And that was always something, a badge of honor I wore across my chest. And he told me that, he said, I had something in me that naturally knew how to duet.
0: Wow.
1: And that's a really serious statement, because there are duets where people are singing together, but sometimes they're singing over each other, and it's almost like a fight as opposed to an actual, I guess, musical respect for one another, to give space where space is needed so that person can shine and then this person can shine. And he always told me that I kind of understood that without having the lesson. And I really, really, really appreciate that. And finally, before we would come on stage, his introduction of me was always, I want to introduce you to my Regina Bell. You have to get your own.
0: Oh, that's got to fill your heart up every time you hear it.
1: Every time. Never got old.
0: I know, that's right. I thank you. And I hope this mini conversation that we had continues to make you smile, because he would want you to smile. You know,
1: yeah.
0: And continue to remember him in the special ways and the memories that you can't talk about, but you all joked about and just shared life stories.
1: Yes.
0: About. So,
1: yes.
0: Know that he is spiritually still with you, as you know, and never will leave you.
1: Thank you, Lenny, for giving me an opportunity to talk to you, my friend, about my friend. Thank you.
0: Yes, my honor. I love you, Regina Bell, and you stay strong.
1: I love you more, Lenny.
0: Okay. Bless you, my love.

0: And if you missed the show, see, everybody want to try to play around with the bad boy. My sister did. I had an older sister, and I watched her. I was like, I'm good. Give me the nerd. I don't want the thug, but I'm good.
1: Well, you sure got him.
0: No. You walking around in what, windbreakers?
1: In windbreakers. All his shoes are New Balance. Hey, Chris, the only one that still wear pants with a cuff in them.
2: Oh, my God.
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2: Hey. 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I love it. And we got a whole lot of mess, like the mess that my kids have at the house right now, to sort out through inside of the Hot Topics.
1: Hey, come on now. And look, ain't nothing changed. I'm still going to get you paid with that $1,000 mini game.
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0: Welcome inside of Quiet Storm Vibes on a Sunday evening. I'm Lenny Green. Gradually making some room for love, and I want you to do the same thing if you're able to, providing you're not in the car, providing you're not on the J-O-B. But thank you for letting me be your ride, be your ambiance. And ladies, tonight, as always, I'm more than willing to be your musical masseuse. I'm going to be your late night lover. What's up, Brother Jaru? How you feeling, brother? Thanks for listening tonight. My brother Fat Joe and Jadakiss, they're locked in tonight. My brother Ice-T is locked in tonight. Thank you, gentlemen. Out of the pleasure to have you on board. June, Black Music Month. We stand on the shoulders of so many that have contributed to R&B. But black music is the foundation to so many other forms of music, kinds of music. And who do I have with me on the love line right now is my dear brother, who I love immensely, an iconic legend of R&B. We're talking about a man who has a career going on for over five decades. So that's over 50 years. It's a pleasure to be welcoming Eddie LaVert once again back to the Quiet Storm. And Brother Eddie, I just want to ask you a simple question. What does black music mean to you?
1: Good question, Lenny. Black music is like where all music comes from. You can't have music if it has no soul. And, you know, black music has always been very soulful, and it's been any kind of music. You could call it pop or disco, Latin music, whatever. But it's all black music. It all comes from the black heart, the black situation when they were having fun after the day of picking cotton. Even they had an attitude of making merriment, even when it was miserable. You know what I'm saying?
2: Yes, sir.
1: And that's what music is totally to me, and that's what black music means to me. It's not just music, it's a culture. It's something that we're born with. You can be white or you can be as dark as anybody else. It's still about the soul of you. It's about you feeling it and you being able to make other people feel it. That's what black music means to me.
0: You know, Eddie, when we watch you perform over the years, we could feel the depth of a song and it's emotional and how you came across and how you delivered it. It just touched us in many ways. So when you say, you know, black music is soul music and you got to feel it, I understand what you mean, because you made us feel every song. You and Walter, y'all did your thing, man, but over the years, for real.
1: You can't do it without feeling, Lenny. You got to learn how to caress the words and caress the music. You got to make them all marry together. And then that's the way you make great music. That's why you got Smokey Robinson. That's why you got John Legend. That's why you got Ursa. That's why you got Maxwell. That's why you got all these different people like Will Downing, Pete O'Bryson,
0: yeah,
1: Jeffrey Osborne, Michael Jackson. Not just to name the black artists. That's why you got the Elvis Presleys, Frank Sinatra's. You got all of that. Caldwell made that. Yeah, but you wonder where I've been.
0: Oh, yeah, Bobby Caldwell, yeah.
1: Yeah, there you go. It has no color. No matter who's doing it, if it's soulful, it's still me, and that's what I think it all comes from, black music.
0: Who can say it better than this brother right here? I'm glad that you had a moment so you can hang out with me tonight inside the Quiet Storm. Eddie, it is always a pleasure, man. And
1: alrighty, Lenny. It's good talking to you, man.
0: Always great talking to you. It's only right that I drop a song from the OJs, and this is one you know about. Welcome inside of the Sunday edition

0: That's all. One call.
1: That's all.
0: One call.
1: That's all.
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11: Mostly cloudy skies tonight, low in the low 70s. Tomorrow, clouds, few scattered showers and thunderstorms could pop up in the afternoon with a high of 88. Cloudy tomorrow night with a few scattered showers, low in the low 70s. Tuesday, we'll keep it mostly cloudy, scattered showers, high in the mid-80s. I'm Georgia WeatherNet meteorologist KJ Allen.
12: 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V-101-7.

0: Lenny, thank you for tucking me in tonight.
1: Baby, it's always a pleasure. Are you kidding me? To tuck you in nice and tight. And tomorrow night, I want to have the honor of doing it again. Oh, yeah. I'm Lenny Green. Thank you, family, for letting me be your backdrop, your company, your co-worker, your sous chef. The only thing I did not get a chance to do was sample the, you know, the many food or dessert that you had. In closing tonight, you know, I know that our relationship is different from others. You know that too. I know we can't meet daily, weekly, or even monthly at sometimes, but we can, and I can feel your presence every night right here with me. So I'm looking forward to feeling your presence tomorrow night. Same place, same time. Until then, love much, laugh often, live well, sweet dreams, ladies. Fellas, always appreciate your presence. This has been the Sunday edition of The Quiet Storm.

0: Petey in the morning, and if you missed the show, see, everybody want to try to play around with the bad boy. My sister did. I had an older sister, and I watched her. I was like, I'm good. Give me the nerd. I don't want the thug, but I'm good.
1: Well, you sure got him.
0: No. You walking around in what, windbreakers?
1: In windbreakers. All his shoes are New Balance. Hey, Chris, the only one that still wear pants with a cuff in them.
2: All right, man. Now, look, next week you got to tap in because comedian and online personality, a.k.a. the queen of gossip, Tasha K, will be joining us, and comedian Mark Curry will be on the show.
3: Hey. I love it. And we got a whole lot of mess, like the mess that my kids have at the house right now, to sort out through Inside of the Hot Topics.
1: Hey, come on now. And look, ain't nothing changed. 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

Ladies, what's going on? 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If you're not too busy, I'd like to make plans for us to spend some time together tonight. You know, after all, this is the most relaxing place in the city. It's the Quiet Storm, and I'm Lenny Green, and it all goes down right here on V101.7.

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inside of the Sunday edition of The Quiet Storm. I'm Lenny Green. And if you have a request, drop me an email, LennyGreenTQS@gmail.com. I love the title of the song because the title of the song is really heartfelt from me to you, because you really do, family, mean the world to me. And I thank you so much for being with me as often as you allow, as long as you can. You know, I know your time, your schedule is crazy, but you find a way to have me on as the backdrop, or you have me on when you're cooking, and you have me on when you're relaxing. So thank you so much for letting me be in your space. Shout out to my family locked out throughout the tri-state of New York, New Jersey, Connecticut. All my Georgia peaches are locked in. Albany, Augusta, Athens, Milwaukee, thank you for joining me. Tuscaloosa, Birmingham, what's going on? Lake Charles, Oklahoma City, North and South Tulsa. We got our lovers in Pine Bluff, our lovers in Battle Creek, Kalamazoo, Grand Rapids, Orangeburg, South Carolina, Bryan College Station, Texas. All my Aggies are locked in. Nassau, Freeport, Bahamas. Let's go for this ride tonight with Tony Braxton, because you really do, family, mean the world to me. It's good to be home with you in the Quiet Storm every night.

The giving of love is an education in itself. I thank you for selecting me. I thank you for letting me be in your space. Where are you today, right now? You're still in the JLB? You got me out in the car. You just got in. You're working on a few things. You're trying to relax, recover, rejuvenate, clean a little bit. I got you. You must have had a great weekend, and I'm glad you did. We remember our brother, the co-founder of the Commodores, who's also the bassist. You might remember Rado Lipreed. May he sleep and rest in peace. But I got to. I got to drop one of these Commodore classics. Shout out to my brother Ghostface Killah, because I know he used this song on his latest album. And thank you, brother Ghostface, for giving me the opportunity to be featured and heard on your body of work. Let's zoom, ladies and gentlemen. We can try to go far away from here, but I don't want you to go too far from me. Welcome home. You're inside of the Quiet Storm on a Sunday evening.

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9: Mostly cloudy skies tonight, low in the low 70s. Tomorrow, clouds, few scattered showers and thunderstorms could pop up in the afternoon with a high of 88. Cloudy tomorrow night with a few scattered showers, low in the low 70s. Tuesday, we'll keep it mostly cloudy, scattered showers, high in the mid 80s. I'm Georgia WeatherNet meteorologist KJ Allen.
10: 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The Quiet Storm on V1017.

0: The Quiet Storm. On a Sunday evening, I'm Lenny Green, paying homage and tribute to one of the greatest vocalists of our time, our dear brother, Brother Peabo Bryson. A special guest who I have on the love line with me tonight, who's beyond just a guest, but she's a sister, and she was a very, very close friend to Brother Peabo Bryson, is the lady who did that phenomenal duet with him. And that duet was A Whole New World. And that is the beautiful Regina Bell. So, Regina, thank you for taking a moment out of your time, because I know it's very heavy, heavy on your heart. You knew Peabo Bryson, wow, when you were in college.
1: Yeah.
0: Before your record deal.
1: Yeah, I've known Peabo a long time. I was introduced to him, his music, when I was actually in high school. And then I went to Rutgers University, and I was over African-American student entertainment. I tell a story all the time that I got the people that I loved. So he and I got him and Phyllis Hyman to come to Rutgers to perform for us. And Lenny, I'll tell you, this man blew my mind, because he walked in the door. He walked in the door with Roberta Flack and for his sound check. And when I tell you, I lost my entire mind. I mean, literally, I could not hold it together. So he and Phyllis Hyman performed that night, and they were amazing. Years later, I left college, of course, you know the story, with 12 credits to go, mm-hmm. and went on the road with the Manhattans. And then we had another meeting, you know, because of Manhattans, and he performed together on different stages. And so I would, the Manhattans would allow me to open for them. And so, you know, we had, you know, he would encourage me, give me words of encouragement and things of that nature. So then by the time I got my own deal and was signed to Columbia, meeting him on that level was totally different, because now I guess my name meant something different. I was at a different status musically, in my life. But here's the deal. Peabo never treated me any differently.
0: That's a woman.
1: He was loving when I, from my college years to my singing backup years for the Manhattans, all the way till I got my own deal. He's been that kind of brother in my life. And he definitely was iron that sharpeneth iron, as the word says, because when sharing the stage with him, it makes you come up to do your best. It made me be my best Regina that I could be. The greatest thing about what I'm dealing with right now is that I have something with him that many cannot say. And we share musical legacy that will go beyond our children, his son Kit, his daughter Linda, go beyond their children and their children. Mm-hmm. So the song will live forever. So, that's the piece that I'm so, so very proud of. And just being able, I mean, as the years went by, we had a 30-plus year relationship. Mm-hmm. And so you're talking about, you know, our ability to be transparent to one another, because first, what? We trust each other.
0: Yes.
1: And that's not easily said, especially in this industry, Lenny, you know.
0: I know.
1: I think the biggest part of him leaving here is that I just never thought of being here without him. So this is the hard part. This is the part that really kind of hurts, because I know we all got to leave here. I'm a believer. I know what time it is. And my mom has always told me that leaving here is not so bad when you got some place to go. And I know my brother has some place to go. So I get that part. But I just never considered him leaving. And then not so abruptly, I just spoke to him like 3 weeks ago. So, you know, this one hit me hard. But again, I've been listening to his music, and I listen to our music, and it still warms my heart. It still makes me feel like the first time I heard it when I was in 11th grade. So,
0: you know,
1: what can I say?
0: He's smiling down, and he is definitely in your presence. Here's what you may not know. When one of the many conversations I've had with people, it was Roberta Flack that taught him how to do a duet.
1: Wow.
0: And that was in 83. So he can.
1: I never knew that.
0: Yeah. So 9 years later now, you and him do a duet. He has already been trained. So for you to tell me he walked in with Roberta Flack, that says a lot. They just had that chemistry, and she molded him and prepared him for you, Miss Regina Bell. An iconic song. It's such a pleasure, and it's such an honor for you to have gotten that moment. And you said it right. That song will last until the end of time and beyond.
1: Yeah.
0: It's a timeless memory, and the movie is timeless too.
1: That was one of the things he said to me when we did the series of duets that we did, because many people think it's just A Whole New World, but we have a bunch of, we actually have three duets together.
0: Wow.
1: Actually four. We did a cover of Richard Smallwood's Total Praise.
0: Oh.
1: We have a few songs that we did together. One thing he said to me was a couple of things he said to me that I always remember, but one of the things he said to me is that if it's hard, he said, then you want to give it to Regina because she'll get it done. And that was always something, a badge of honor I wore mm-hmm. across my chest. And he told me that, he said, I had something in me that naturally knew how to do it.
0: Wow.
1: And that's a really serious statement, because there are duets where people are singing together, but sometimes they're singing over each other, and it's almost like a fight as opposed to an actual, I guess, musical respect for one another, to give space where space is needed mm-hmm. so that that person can shine and then this person can shine. Mm-hmm. And he always told me that I kind of understood that without having the lesson. And I really, really, really appreciate that. And finally, before we would come on stage, his introduction of me was always, I want to introduce you to my Regina Bell. You have to get your own.
0: Oh, that's got to fill your heart up every time you hear it.
1: Every time. It never got old.
0: I know, that's right. I thank you. And I hope this mini conversation that we had continues to make you smile, because he would want you to smile. You know,
1: yeah.
0: And continue to remember him in the special ways and the memories that you can't talk about, but you all joked about and just shared life stories.
1: Yes.
0: About. So
1: yes.
0: Know that he is spiritually still with you, as you know, and never will leave you.
1: Thank you, Lenny, for giving me an opportunity to talk to you, my friend, about my friend. Thank you.
0: Yes, my honor. I love you, Regina Bell, and you stay strong.
1: I love you more, Lenny.
0: Okay. Bless you, my love.

0: Didi in the morning. And if you missed the show, see, everybody want to try to play around with the bad boy. My sister did. I had an older sister, and I watched her. I was like, I'm good. Give me the nerd. I don't want the thug, but I'm good.
1: Well, you sure got him.
0: No. He's walking around in what, windbreakers?
1: In windbreakers. All his shoes are New Balance. Hey, Chris, the only one that still wear pants with a cuff in them.
2: Oh, my God.
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2: Hey. I love it. I love it. And we got a whole lot of mess, like the mess that my kids have at the house right now, to sort out through inside of the Hot Topics.
1: Hey, come on now. And look, ain't nothing changed. I'm still going to get you paid with that $1,000 mini game.
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0: Welcome inside of Quiet Storm Vibes on a Sunday evening. I'm Lenny Green. Gradually making some room for love, and I want you to do the same thing if you're able to, providing you're not in the car, or providing you're not on the J-O-B. But thank you for letting me be your ride, be your ambiance. And ladies, tonight, as always, I'm more than willing to be your musical masseuse. I'm going to be your late night lover. What's up, Brother Jaru? How you feeling, brother? Thanks for listening tonight. My brother Fat Joe and Jadakiss, they're locked in tonight. My brother Ice-T is locked in tonight. Thank you, gentlemen. Out in the pleasure to have you on board. June, Black Music Month. We stand on the shoulders of so many that have contributed to R&B. But black music is the foundation to so many other forms of music, kinds of music. And who do I have with me on the love line right now is my dear brother, who I love immensely, an iconic legend of R&B. We're talking about a man who has a career going on for over five decades. So that's over 50 years. It's a pleasure to be welcoming Eddie LaVert once again back to the Quiet Storm. And Brother Eddie, I just want to ask you a simple question. What does black music mean to you?
1: Good question, Lenny. Black music is like where all music comes from. You can't have music if it has no soul. And, you know, black music has always been very soulful. And it's been any kind of music. You could call it pop, or disco, Latin music, whatever. But it's all black music. It all comes from the black heart, the black situation, when they were having fun after the day of picking cotton. Even they had an attitude of being making merriment, even when it was miserable. You know what I'm saying?
0: Yes, sir.
1: And that's what music is totally to me, and that's what black music means to me. It's not just music, it's a culture. It's something that we're born with. You can be white, or you can be as dark as anybody else. It's still about the soul of you. It's about you feeling it and you being able to make other people feel it. That's what black music means to me.
0: You know, Eddie, when we watch you perform over the years, we could feel the depth of a song and its emotional and how you came across and how you delivered it. It just touched us in many ways. So when you say, you know, black music is soul music and you got to feel it, I understand what you mean, because you made us feel every song. You and Walter, you all did your thing, man, over the years, for real.
1: You can't do it without feeling, Lenny. You got to learn how to caress the words and caress the music. You got to make them all marry together. And then that's the way you make great music. That's why you got Smokey Robinson. That's why you got John Legend. That's why you got Ursa. That's why you got Maxwell. That's why you got all these different people like Will Downing, Peebo Bryson,
0: yeah,
1: Jeffrey Osborne, Michael Jackson. Not just to name the black artists. That's why you got the Elvis Presleys, Frank Sinatra's. You got all of that. Caldwell made that. Yeah, but you wonder where I've been.
0: Oh yeah, Bobby Caldwell, yeah.
1: Yeah, there you go. It has no color. No matter who's doing it, if it's soulful, it's still me, and that's what I think it all comes from, black music.
0: Who can say it better than this brother right here? I'm glad that you had a moment so you can hang out with me tonight inside the Quiet Storm. And it is always a pleasure, man. And
1: alrighty, Lenny. It's good talking to you, man.
0: Always great talking to you. It's only right that I drop a song from the OJs, and this is one you know about. Welcome inside to the Sunday edition

the quiet storm of a Sunday evening, tucking you in nice and tight. Thank you so much for being right here, for reminiscing, for remembering that soul, brother. Brother People Bryson, I hope the memories of these songs that he's given us over the years helps you reflect of that moment you first heard it, or that moment you made a special moment out of, because we know, you know, we're caught up in different things, baby, at different times. Life is precious, as you always hear me say. We all have to celebrate our lives to the fullest. Make it a point to pick up the phone, give them a call, because it happens for a reason sometimes. I'm regretful that I haven't done that on a few occasions. So I'm sharing that with you so we all can remind each other. Cool with you? As we continue, here's one of your favorites. Can You Stop the Rain? I think the way People Bryson's voice sounds, he probably had the ability to do that if he really wanted to. But let's enjoy the moment and reminisce. Yeah. Quiet Storms tribute to People Bryson.

0: 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We'll go for what you deserve. Want to win? One call, that's all.
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7: Mostly cloudy skies tonight, low in the low 70s. Tomorrow, clouds, few scattered showers and thunderstorms could pop up in the afternoon with a high of 88. Cloudy tomorrow night with a few scattered showers, low in the low 70s. Tuesday, we'll keep it mostly cloudy, scattered showers, high in the mid 80s. I'm Georgia WeatherNet meteorologist KJ Allen.
6: V101.7, the quiet storm with Lenny Green.

0: Lenny, thank you for tucking me in tonight.
1: Baby, it's always a pleasure. Are you kidding me? To tuck you in nice and tight. And tomorrow night, I want to have the honors of doing it again. Oh, yeah. I'm Lenny Green. Thank you, family, for letting me be your backdrop, your company, your co-worker, your sous chef. The only thing I did not get a chance to do is sample the, you know, the many food or dessert that you had. In closing tonight, you know, I know that our relationship is different from others. You know that too. I know we can't meet daily, weekly, or even monthly at sometimes, but we can, and I can feel your presence every night right here with me. So I'm looking forward to feeling your presence tomorrow night. Same place, same time. Until then, love much, laugh often, live well, sweet dreams, ladies. Fellas, always appreciate your presence. This has been the Sunday edition of The Quiet Storm.

0: Everybody want to try to play around with the bad boy. 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I was like, I'm good. Give me the nerd. I don't want the thug, but I'm good.
1: Well, you sure got him.
0: Nah. 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
1: In windbreakers. All his shoes are New Balance. 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
0: Oh, my God.
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0: Petey in the morning. And if you missed the show, see, everybody want to try to play around with the bad boy. My sister did. I had an older sister, and I watched her. I was like, I'm good. Give me the nerd. I don't want the thug, but I'm good.
1: Well, you sure got him.
0: No. You walking around in what, windbreakers?
1: In windbreakers. All his shoes are New Balance. Hey, Chris, the only one that still wear pants with a cuff in them.
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3: Hey. 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
10: Mostly cloudy this morning, low in the mid-70s. Later today, good bit of cloud cover, a little sunshine as well, the high of 89. Clouds tonight, low 73. Tuesday, mostly cloudy, a few scattered showers, mainly in the afternoon, high in the mid-80s. From the Georgia Weather Net, I'm meteorologist KJ Allen.
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I said, what did I do wrong? 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
0: No. You're walking around in what? Windbreakers?
1: In windbreakers. 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
0: Oh, my God.
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7: Mostly cloudy this morning, low in the mid-70s. Later today, good bit of cloud cover, a little sunshine as well, the high of 89. Clouds tonight, low 73. Tuesday, mostly cloudy, a few scattered showers, mainly in the afternoon, high in the mid-80s. From the Georgia Weather Net, I'm meteorologist KJ Allen.
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0: the show. See, everybody want to try to play around with the bad boy. 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I don't want the thug, but I'm good.
1: Well, you sure got him.
0: No. He's walking around in what, windbreakers?
1: In windbreakers. All his shoes are New Balance. 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
0: Oh, my God.
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7: Mostly cloudy this morning, low in the mid-70s. Later today, good bit of cloud cover, a little sunshine as well, the high of 89. Clouds tonight, low 73. Tuesday, mostly cloudy, a few scattered showers, mainly in the afternoon, high in the mid-80s. From the Georgia Weather Net, I'm meteorologist KJ Allen.
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0: Rocky in the morning. And if you missed the show, see, everybody want to try to play around with the bad boy. My sister did. I had an older sister, and I watched her. I was like, I'm good. Give me the nerd. I don't want the thug, but I'm good.
1: Well, you sure got him.
0: No. He's walking around in what, windbreakers?
1: In windbreakers. All his shoes are New Balance. Hey, Chris, the only one that still wear pants with a cuff in them.
2: Oh, my God.
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4: 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And we got a whole lot of mess, like the mess that my kids have at the house right now, to sort out through inside of the Hot Topics.
1: Hey, come on now. 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

0: WQVEV 17, good morning and welcome in to Spiritual Blessings this morning. Glad to have each and every one of you in. Father God, we thank you this morning for this day as we pray for each and every one. Safe travel for each and every one as they get out and go to summer school, as everybody prepare themselves this morning for their job, whatever they're doing this morning. We're praying that they have a great morning. Lord, we thank you for radio personality, television personality. We thank you for truck drivers, cab drivers. We thank you for beauticians and barbers this morning. We thank you for all the school system this morning, everybody in the hospital this morning, wherever they may be working at this morning, engineers this morning, factory workers this morning, just everybody, all the VIP family, and to those newly retired ones, we're praying for them to have a great day as well. We just say thank you for all things this morning, because without you, nothing is possible. We're praying for the kids that are in hospitals this morning. We're praying that maybe one day they get hospitals a little bit closer for children, that when they're having a tight, they can get good service and then get to the main hospital they need. But every city needs to have something that really will support the little bitty kids until they can get to where they need. And we just say thank you this morning to each and everyone, to our coroner, chief, sheriff, lieutenants, captain, major, sergeant, all of them this morning. We're just praying for each and everyone. No one is left out of our prayers, from the homeless, good, bad, indifferent, drug dealer, it doesn't matter, alcoholism, whatever you're going through, praying for kids with autism, parents with dementia. It's just so much is going on. We're praying for all of it this morning. And whatever you need this morning, I hope you've already had a little talk with the Lord. Lord, we say thank you again for each and every one as we pray this prayer for my family, my grands and my children, my sons and daughter in love, all of them this morning, my God children, nieces and nephews, and all those that claim me to be a relative of theirs. I appreciate that too as well. So I just say thank you this morning for each and everyone as we pray this prayer, Lord, in your son Jesus' name, let every heart say amen. And praying for those who have birthdays, anniversary, belated birthdays, and those who are remembering their loved ones that would have had a birthday today. We give God the highest praise this morning to him this morning, thanking him for being God with us. Emmanuel, God, meaning God with us this morning. Good morning to all the pastors, their wives, deacons, their wives, all of you this morning, whether you have a wife or it's your significant other, whoever. We're just praying for everyone. No one is left out. Whatever sickness you have this morning, we're praying for all the widows out there this morning. There's a lot of widows lately. We're praying for all of them this morning as well. Let's see what Tippy got on the birthday. Let's see if she still perping around with her old man. They went to church Sunday, so they should have had a good church. Let's see how the church service was. Did they tell everybody to lock the door? What's up, Tippy?
1: Good morning, Miss Pia. Good morning to everybody this morning. I have birthday greeting goes out this morning. I have some twins, Elaine Hill, Virginia Glenn Hill Roberts. I have retired, a.k.a. Anthony Mays, Nola Mallory, well, all the other ones I just called all from Albany, Georgia, Nola Mallory Mitchell of Lee County, and this is coming from family, friends, and loved ones. Everyone that's having birthday and anniversary on today, God bless each and every one, and you have a great day.
0: All right, that was a little short list. I guess they didn't wake up in time to get you. I guess they'll get you tomorrow. They'll find out whether they didn't get it all in, so they'll get you tomorrow.
1: Yep. Yeah, they will.
0: Yeah, they'll get you tomorrow. So, you and the pastor, how much money y'all raised in the offering yesterday, you know?
1: No, I didn't go.
0: Oh, you didn't go. You just told them to just put it in a bag. I got you. And you will count it later. So, you needed to count it. You and Auntie Francis. Well, I saw Marty Tell's Hostley and her sweet thing last night.
1: Really?
0: Yeah. She was holding on to him like glue. I said, baby, give him some air. She said, no, I don't want to give him no air. So she wanted to keep him right there up on him. So I said, okay, it's your thing. And it's your man. Do what you need to do. Because that's what Tippy be doing. They know not to come too close to Joe.
1: That's right.
0: Because they be in trouble, won't they?
1: Right.
0: Right. Well, Tippy, I guess you go in there and cook breakfast because I don't know where your auntie at.
1: She says, huh? I don't know where she is. She might be got a, you know, going on that little trip she got to go on.
0: Oh, that's right. She did say something about a trip. I just didn't hear nothing moving this morning, so I didn't know. Okay, she might be. She definitely didn't say nothing. All of us was snowing then for her not to say nothing. You know, she always let you know when she moving out.
1: But anyway. Yeah, that's right. She might be gone, though.
0: Oh, well, check around the house and see if it's a note in the kitchen. That's where you'll, that's where you'll find a note at, because she know all of us meet at the table ready to eat. So go to the table and find her, see if you got a note on the table, because I didn't look the morning. I was trying to get out of there.
1: Okay.
0: Try to get out of there now since I ain't. Ain't got no help to get me out there, so I have to roll on over and say, empty bed. Oh, I better stop saying empty bed. I get another text, won't I? Ain't nobody getting in that bed. I'll just and then do you won't do. You'll just be a hello and go on. Tippy, hello, go on. You don't even know where we live at, Tippy. I'm just telling. All right, I'll meet you at something. Ain't nothing wrong with going out to the, I don't think, I drive my car, you drive your car. So in case you try to follow me, I'm going to take a few turns, but you ain't going to find out where we live at. That's what we going to do with that thing. Got to say good morning to the Matthews, as I saw them out yesterday.
1: All right, you saw a lot of people yesterday,
0: yeah,
1: huh?
0: They had a little, I like what they got. They have a little family thing going on with little games that they play. And it, yesterday, Carolyn had the kids, and Superman thought he was going to win because he had the young folks on his team. And Carolyn said they tried to do everything they could to try to say that they cheated, but Carolyn, they won.
1: I said,
0: you can't fool with Carolyn. You can't even fool with Carolyn walking. My left winning the game. So he couldn't say nothing back there. He wanted to win the game so bad. He thought because he had young folks on the team, he could make it. Boy, them grown adults got with their mama and they whooped them all. So I'm sure they going to want to rematch some kind of way down the line, knowing him.
1: Oh, yeah, you will.
0: Yeah. All right, Tim, I guess we are either fed for breakfast or we'll go to Trace at BK and tell her we need some breakfast or Tasha or the other BK, somebody.
1: Yeah, that's what you're going to have to do.
0: Because we don't cook.
1: Mm-mm.
0: They come asking to me, who cooked this and who cooked this? I said, listen, I just put it on your plate. I don't cook a thing. Don't come in here tell me some who cooked. Because it ain't going to be you, me. And if you don't look too quick, you might not even see me. If you don't look fast enough, I'm just that fast. But anyway, it goes like that, Tippy. Well, Tippy, I'll be home once Dee Dee come on.
1: Okay.
0: And you find out what we going to make out of eat. See, then she leave us any food, because sometimes she do cook.
1: Right, before she leave. I let you know.
0: Whatever. At least she took her three greeting men with her.
1: Oh, yeah, you know she did.
0: Mm-hmm. All right, Tippy.
1: She knows.
0: My
1: All right, later.

WQBE V107. Good morning again to each and every one of you. Let me try to get these announcements in right quick, and we can move on just a little further. We got a little Devil's Nights coming up this morning with Seek Jesus. Gonna do that this morning for Miss Crystal and all those who like that song. Gonna do that for them this morning. A little Devil's Nights. You just heard Lucia Polk sending that out to DJ Thomas and Tessa this morning. He loved that song about Almighty God. Sending out to everybody this morning. Good morning to all of you this morning. Law enforcement, good morning to you. I didn't see you running out too much this morning. Did y'all have a good night? I sure pray that you did. I guess everybody trying to abide by the rules, make sure they be in. That's a good thing. When you just do what you're supposed to do and keep the kids in like they're supposed to. It'll be all right. Yes, it will. Let me see. We got Vacation Bible School going on this week in some places. So let me give you that information so you'll know where they are going on. They're going on at Third Cuyahoga today. I think it's at 6 o'clock, 521 Carver Avenue. They have Vacation Bible School going on. So if you can't get out and be a part of that today, they'll have that. So they're inviting you all to come out and be a part of Vacation Bible School going on at Third Cuyahoga this week. So make sure you get your kids out at 6. It won't be so hot by then. So at 6. Don't forget the Albany Chamber of Commerce will be having that. But if you have to be a member of that business commerce, and they're going to have their breakfast thing at 8 o'clock on tomorrow, Tuesday. The food bank at Third Cuyahoga will be June 11th. It's going to be Thursday. The food bank and the clothing ministry. Now, that's what they got posted. So I'm thinking they're still going to have it. It's kind of early in the morning, I think, when they do it, 8 or 9, somewhere around there. I'm not exactly sure of the time. New St. Stephen's Baptist Church, 1100 East 3rd Avenue. Pastor Avery Jenkins is the pastor. They're having Vacation Bible School Monday through Wednesday. They won't have it on that Thursday, but they're going to have it Friday. They're going to have it Monday, Tuesday, Wednesday, and Friday from 6 p.m. to 8 p.m. Most everybody going in the afternoon because it's kind of hot in the morning time. So you need more information, call Doris Lee. Father's Day Gospel Singing at the Chapel Hill Baptist Church will be 720 Pretoria Road, Newton, Georgia, 3 p.m. June 21st. June 21st is Father's Day. So they're having a singing at 3 o'clock. The Voice of Praise, Instrumental Praise, the Cannon Family, Sons of Zion, Paul Montgomery and Montgomery Singers, the Gospel Keys of Albany, and many more. Pastor Jack Johnson serves as pastor. 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They are closed on today. 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Flossy Soul Food, 2004 East Oglethorpe. You can always go check out a good meal. They're closed on Saturday. They invite everyone to come out and enjoy a great meal. They do catering. They do the DoorDash. 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And Pastor Solomon Lyd is the owner and operator. If you need a job, that's the man to see. Make sure you see him. You'll be glad you did. Foster Closet uniform donation. Please make sure y'all help with this. Send your inquiries. If you need more information, you can call Sheila Smith Grounder at 229-395-6976. She's taking up your old uniforms. You know that you clean out the closet and your little kids probably don't have to wear uniforms anymore. Give them to her, please. Foster Closet uniform donation. Y'all can wash them and send them to her. That would be really good. Please do that for her. Her number is 229-395-6976, so you'll know where to take the donations at. Foster Closet uniform donation. She's looking for everybody to help participate because they need a few things too. So I think that's a good thing to help out with them as well. Can y'all do that for me, please? I appreciate you doing that myself.
Good morning again to everybody this morning. ABC Nursery is open today. Go by and see them. They have the fruit trees there down the street from Walmart on Lido Road. You can't miss it. It's in that little bite part. They have everything just about what you need. So go by and tell them you heard it right here at the V1017. I hope you had a great weekend and did everything that you need to do. Don't forget, some of the schools have dress code. Make sure y'all check and see what Radiant Spring Middle School is. Dress code before y'all get there. Check everything out. Check what they don't want. Hoodies are not allowed. Certain things will not be allowed this time. So y'all need to make sure you go head on and find out the information. Y'all, a lot of times y'all don't go to meetings when they tell you. I don't know when they're going to have a meeting, but they do have a dress code, and it is posted on Facebook. Tell your children to pull up that. They can pull up everything else for you, so pull up that so you can see it, okay? You need to see it. Parents have children at Radium Spring Middle School, okay? All right, for Lima Road Baptist Church, 114 Stocks Dairy Road, third Saturday of each month. And the third Saturday will be when? It'll be the weekend before Father's Day. It'll be after Juneteenth. Go by and they have clothes that are available. This is only on the third Saturday, so don't go no. If you have to just have something in the meantime, you can call the church. Philema Road Baptist Church. If you just need, this is all, this is free. They're giving it to you free, okay? So do that. And the clothes that they're getting for the foster care, they are free as well. But she's going to put them where they need to be for foster closet. Okay, she got them for the kids for foster care, okay? All right, so y'all make sure y'all help support that. That's a good thing to help with, okay? Can y'all get y'all to do that? Bakerton City Senior Day, 4-day breakfast brunch, June 13th. If y'all need more information, call Bridget at the post office. Y'all know where Bridget at. She can give you the time. It's at 10 a.m. That's June 13th for the seniors, Citizen Fun Day. That's nice. A breakfast brunch. That's nice. I wonder. That's nice. There are certain things that Albany Police Department is public servant reminding know the law about ski masks and different things. Y'all need to know what you need to know. Listen, I don't have time to give you everything. But you can always call 431-2100, and they can tell you everything you need to know what's going on in Albany and what you can do and what you can't do, okay? Don't forget the roundup for Head Start, Daughter County Head Start, ages 3 to 5 years, over at 111 Mocha Road here in Albany, June 10th, 9 a.m. to 1 p.m., The number is 229-435-6580. Call that number so you'll know what you have to carry in order to get your child in their Head Start program. It is free, ages 3 to 5, but there are certain things that you have to bring with you, okay? Proof of child age and other little things. So just call that number, 229-435-6580, and you can find out everything you need to bring and give them. We have two... Don't forget, Christian Life will be having Vacation Bible School going on today as well. They're from 6 to 8. All of them from 6 to 8 because it's so hot in the morning. I remember when we were doing it, we always did it in the morning. It didn't matter about the hotness. But nowadays, they do it in the evening time from 6 to 8. They give parents time enough to get off from work and go. You don't have to dress for this. You just go. They're having it over at Christian Life. Well, Dr. Raymond Polite serves as pastor, 3980 Gillenville Road here in Albany. And it starts today from 6 p.m. to 8 p.m. Now, they have some good food over there. I know they got some food. Director is Minister Atlas Gilbert. So y'all go by. If y'all need more information, you can contact him or contact the church. Get your kids over there today. Wherever you go to church at, there are some areas. And if you don't go to church, they don't mind you bringing your kids as long as they're respectful.

Twentyfield. This is in different cities. This is in Bainbridge and Adepogus. Those two cities, y'all know y'all time. Y'all have time for meals, so y'all make sure y'all get out and be a part. Okay, all that should have been done this past weekend. They had the free summer camp registration now open for June 1st through the 25th from 9 a.m. until 1 p.m. Now, I don't know if they still got this on, but you can check it out. Smithfield Baptist Church, 191 Church Street. The number for more information is 229-234-0447. We try to give you all the information that you need to know before we play all our music. We are going to play music like we do, but if you don't never have the information and you don't go to Facebook, then you don't know it or you don't go where you can get it. So we try to put it out so it will help you as much as possible. And I hope that you appreciate us giving you the information because your children might not give it to you. The city of Albany curfew hours for this week, Sunday through Thursday, 11 p.m. to 6 a.m. 11 p.m. to 6 a.m. That's for Daugherty County. The number to call is 229-431-2100. You can call them for a little anything if you need no information. If they don't have it, they'll get you in the right place. Parents must know the curfew. 11 p.m. and 6 a.m. So y'all know the curfew. Don't say, the only reason you're going to say you don't know is that you don't listen to this station. That might get you in a little trouble. Yep. So make sure you pass the word on, okay, to different people who might need to know. We thank you for listening to V1017. I think those are all the community announcements. We have regular paid announcements. The foster closet is a paid announcement as well, but I just throwed it in. Don't forget, Final Church Hand Detailing, that's on North Slappy. They're open today. They'll take care of you. Just ask for Larry Home or Rico. They'll help you. We have other Martin Luther King Memorial Chapel, 1908 Martin Luther King Jr. Drive. Go by and tell them that we sent you over there. If you need some help, they'll help you and whatever you need for your time of bereavement. We have two funeral homes that we work with. Also, we have Lipman Funeral Home, 1202 Clark Avenue in Blaylock over on the east side where the guys sit out on Clark Avenue. You can't miss it. They are there always to help you as well. Remember, Albany Christian Bookstore is closed today. They won't be open until Tuesday, okay? Check out all the other businesses that we have. Bernie's Ties is open today. You can go by two locations, Dawson Road and Motor Road. Tell them that we sent you by. You'll be glad you did. They're not too far from the daycare that you're registering, the pre-K daycare. So just make sure you check with everybody. Check with all the advertisers that we have, that we advertise here. We appreciate them. And if you want to advertise, just let me know, and we'll make that happen. Yes, you do have to pay for advertisement. Now, if it's a free event and it's free, it's okay. You let us know. Also, Third County will be having their revival. Their revival will be going on June 15th through the 17th. And Pastor Graham, I believe you and your church from Tifton coming on the 16th. But the guest evangelist for the three nights will be Pastor Ray Drake. You can listen to them on our Bible study every Tuesday at 6:30 to 7:30. They are on Bible study. You can go to Third Kaoke page and look at Bible study. A tribute to the graduates at Third Kaoke will be on the third Sunday. So make sure you get, second Sunday. Second Sunday for our graduate. Let's pray for Lynette Phillips and her family this morning and Mary Chambers. Pray for all the bereaved families everywhere and all those that are sick. Let's keep them in our prayer. Mother Dorita Cox, all our radio mom, Mother Barrett, they're not sick, but just pray for them. Mother Julia Andrews, Maddie Latimer this morning. Everybody, just keep everybody in your prayers this morning if you don't mind. Those who you don't like, those who you like, those who you never known, but everybody need a prayer word. Good morning to you from V1017. Those are all the community announcements and some of the paid announcements. You will hear more this morning that are already on for you. Good morning to you. I'm Miss P from V1017.

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5: Mostly cloudy this morning, low in the mid-70s. Later today, good bit of cloud cover, a little sunshine as well, the high of 89. Clouds tonight, low 73. Tuesday, mostly cloudy, a few scattered showers, mainly in the afternoon, high in the mid-80s. From the Georgia Weather Net, I'm meteorologist KJ Allen.
6: 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One more announcement I think I was supposed to give. I got to find out. Like I remember there was supposed to be another announcement, but I will try to give it to you before I leave. I got to look through my papers and see if I can find it. Like I have one more to announce, but I will find it for you. If I don't, I'll have it tomorrow. But it just looked like I had one more. I'm trying to remember. Oh, yes, I did. The Hilton Garden Inn, they do breakfast Monday through Friday from 6 a.m. And on the weekend, Saturdays and Sundays, they do breakfast at 7 a.m. So make sure you check them out for breakfast. And this coming Thursday will be jazz night. You don't have to pay for jazz night. Come out and see Fred Williams Jr. for jazz night and enjoy some great jazz. You just have to pay for the food if you like to purchase food. There's a tip jar if you want to leave them a tip, but it is absolutely free. 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So check that out on Thursdays. It begins at 6:30. And it's over at 9, so go by and tell them. You heard it right here. You can always call for Sheila Barlow or Afri Jackson for more information at the Hilton Garden Inn. Just call and ask for them, and they'll give you more information. From V-101-7, let's go to Deborah Snipes this morning, and the song is entitled Seek Jesus. Good morning to you this morning.

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0: And if you missed the show, see, everybody want to try to play around with the bad boy. My sister did. I had an older sister, and I watched her. I was like, I'm good. Give me the nerd. I don't want the thug, but I'm good.
1: Well, you sure got him.
0: Nah. You're walking around in what, windbreakers?
1: In windbreakers. All his shoes are New Balance. Hey, Chris, the only one that still wear pants with a cuff in them.
2: All right, man. 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
9: Mostly cloudy this morning. Low in the mid-70s. Later today, good bit of cloud cover. A little sunshine as well. The high of 89. Clouds tonight, low 73. Tuesday, mostly cloudy. A few scattered showers, mainly in the afternoon. High in the mid-80s. From the Georgia WeatherNet, I'm meteorologist KJ Allen.
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11: WQVE V1017, good morning and welcome in to Spiritual Blessings. We're glad to have you this morning. Hope that you enjoy the classic from 2006. You know, that was my theme song many years ago out of that Austin, Georgia, the Shoffer Brothers. And the song says Stepping Stone. If you've been with me that long, you know that was the song that I used as a theme song for many years. And it's still powerful even in 2026. Sending it out to the Fuller family over in that Austin, Georgia. Good morning to them this morning. The Shopper Brothers, Johnny and Lisa Martin over there. And Albert Lewis Jr. Good morning to everybody in Valdosta. Thank you for listening in. Always a pleasure to have you listen in. Also, good morning to Chief over in Edison, Georgia, my friend, my chief. Good morning to her this morning, her husband, the truck driver, Mr. Alexander. Good morning to all my truck drivers and 127 cab drivers and all of you this morning as well. To everybody. We've already said good morning to all of you this morning, and we thank God for each and every one of you, to all our officers, firemen, paramedics, men and women serving our country. Everybody had a birthday anniversary today. TP already did that. You have to get up early to catch that. We're going to go to my theme song from now, 2026, and it says Agree to It by Patrick Hollis and United. If you don't know who Patrick Hollis was, Patrick Hollis is, if you don't know who he is, Patrick is the young man that always sung with Lee. So he has his own group, and we've been featuring music from him. This is an old song. It was recorded a while back, so it's not brand new. So if you already have the CD, it was recorded in 2023. So we're going to play it this morning. My theme song, Agree to It. on V1017, a powerful message. Good morning.

0: Everybody want to try to play around with the bad boy. 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I was like, I'm good. Give me the nerd. I don't want the thug, but I'm good.
1: Well, you sure got him.
0: No. He's walking around in what, windbreakers?
1: In windbreakers. All his shoes are New Balance. Hey, Chris, the only one that still wear pants with a cuff in them. All right, man. Now, look, next week you got to tap in because comedian and online personality, a.k.a. the queen of gossip, Tasha K, will be joining us, and comedian Mark Curry will be on the show.
2: Hey. I love it. I love it. And we got a whole lot of mess, like the mess that my kids have at the house right now, to sort out through Inside of the Hot Topics.
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0: WQVEV 1017, that's Come See About Me with the late Lee Williams, along with Patrick Hollis on Lee and the Spiritual QCs out of Tupelo. Have a great morning. Kisses and hugs to everybody in summer school. Thank you, educators, for giving up your time, custodians and cafeteria, all of you to play a part in the school system for making summer school work for the kid. Thank you, parents, for allowing them to go. And parents, always encourage them and tell them they can do better. Always give them that love that they need. Have a great day, and to all the free events that people are giving to help support our kids, thank you so much. Have a great day. I'm Miss P. Didi in the Morning is up next. I'll see you back on Midnight Tuesday.
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0: 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All right, listen, good morning, good Monday morning. It's Dee Dee in the morning. We are all here. Hope everybody had a wonderful weekend. Let's get right to the five things you need to know to start your day.
1: The five things you need to know right now on Dee Dee in the morning.
0: Well, the first thing you need to know, good morning to Jay Cruz, also Trey G and comedian J.J. Williams.
2: Good morning.
0: Sorry. Good morning.
3: Happy Monday.
0: Hey, let's get right to it. Here's the thing. Anybody see this? Five people stabbed at New York's Penn Station.
4: Breaking overnight here in New York, five people were randomly stabbed at busy Penn Station train terminal. Police quickly taking a suspect into custody. They say he's homeless and appeared to be emotionally disturbed. All five victims are expected to survive. So far, there's no information on the suspect's identity or any possible charges.
5: It's really some crazy times in New York right now. You know, the Knicks are in the playoffs, man. You know, the crowd is overwhelmed at the fact that they're in the playoffs, man. They're clogging the streets, man. Excited that the Knicks are in the playoffs, man. I just think it's you know, you got to be careful up there right now.
6: I do think that the Knicks could probably, if they win, they probably could curb the crime that's happening in New York.
0: You think?
6: I've always heard that when the Chicago Bears have a really good season, the crime in Chicago goes down. You know what I'm saying?
5: Okay.
6: You know what I'm saying? Because everybody's so happy.
0: They're happy.
6: Everybody's so happy. Right. Now, I'm not saying it's going to be 100% no crime, but if the Knicks win, they might be able to curb the crime in New York City because everybody's going to be on a high.
5: Well, damn, they winning now and they still doing stuff.
6: But you gotta actually win the chip.
5: Ooh.
6: Yeah, you gotta actually win the chip for it to make sense.
7: Man. They'll go back and fix everything they broke if they win.
5: Yeah. Well, ladies and gentlemen, we are talking about the NBA Finals. Game 3 do go down tonight in New York. You know, New York went to San Antonio and took Game 1 and Game 2. Man, we're going to see how Game 3 going to turn out, man. Hopefully the Spurs can make it a series, man. They just looking bad right now. New York's fans, they already got the brooms out. They're excited. Mm-hmm. Now, I don't know how many people going to the game because them game tickets are crazy. Nosebleed 6,000. On the floor, $108,000 for one single ticket.
0: Well, tonight is going to be pretty raggedy and ugly because your president's going to be there. So they're telling people they can't bring handbags. They got to get there 2 hours early. Security's going to be tight. We'll talk more about that coming up later this morning.
7: Well, let's talk more about this, Dee Dee. Tina Knowles, Beyonce's mom's out here defending Jay-Z and his hair. Because, you know, people are speculating that ain't his hair. Why is it so soft and pretty?
8: Keita Rashawn started twisting them and she started using the sacred products. Now, this was 6 years ago that we had the products. They weren't on the market. But she understood deep conditioning and taking care of the hair and shampooing it and depositing moisture into it was very important in that lock process. And as a result, he had these beautiful locks that grew way down his back. He has this big, thick, beautiful head of hair at 50-something. He does, because he takes very good care of his hair. And, of course, it's genetics. It's his mom and his daddy passing down those good genes. But it's also hair care.
6: Mm-hmm. Tina says she's going to defend her baby.
0: I know it.
6: Her son-in-law.
0: Yeah, right?
7: Stop talking about his hair.
6: I do think that I don't know enough about hair to combat the fact that those wicks were combed out into an afro. I don't know enough about her to combat this. So I think it's a true story.
0: And I've been seeing people do that. And people have been, you know, it just is a tedious process. But you heard they said it was 4 days to take it out.
6: Yeah.
0: So I don't know why people are tripping, because I've seen people take their dreads out now. They're able to do. But it takes, like I said, it's a long time. It's a lot of combing and conditioning.
7: For sure. And he got the time and the money. Yeah, come on.
6: And black people hair do some amazing things.
0: Don't it?
6: It withstands
0: so much.
6: Yes, it could be a little mini fro. As soon as you perm it or whatever it is, it's down to your back.
0: Right,
6: you know,
0: right.
6: Shrinkage is real.
0: Yeah,
6: it's real.
0: Thank you, Trey.
6: Yeah, for sure.
7: Gave y'all love. That's what I'm talking about.
6: I'm just saying,
0: I have that shrinkage.
6: Oh yeah,
0: that's that 4C hair.
6: Oh God,
5: oh, that's what that is.
0: It's called 4C.
6: Speaking of hair, can we talk about Meg Thee Stallion? She actually is headed to court. She's been on a little bit of a high. Last night she was at the Tony Awards. We got to get into that a little bit. But now she'll be headed to court after her former hairstylist is suing her for about $1.2 million. Bro claims that he wasn't paid for 2 years of doing her hair.
7: Unacceptable.
6: You didn't get a check from this woman for 2 years and you said absolutely nothing?
7: And you kept doing hair?
6: Yeah, some sound a little fishy. Now, Megan Thee Stallion basically said that some invoices were given to her that weren't actually, they were questionable.
0: They were padded and certain things that he did that she didn't give approval for,
6: right,
0: I heard.
6: Yeah. Right, they were questionable invoices. Yes. So we'll see how it turned out for old me.
0: All right, y'all, listen, there you go. Those right there are your five, by the way, being brought to you by The Home Depot. 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We're powered by purpose. All right, listen, there you go. Those right there are your five now. We're going to play our $1,000 minute game. How about this? You can win cash right now. Answer 10 questions correctly all within a minute at 833. Talk to Dee Dee.
5: That's 833-825-5233.
0: It's Dee Dee in the morning.
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18: This is the Bloomberg Black Business Beat. Every basketball fan is locked in on the NBA Finals between the San Antonio Spurs and the New York Knicks, headlined by two stars that are almost polar opposites. For the Knicks is the undersized and crafty guard Jalen Brunson, whose clutch performances in the playoffs have put him in rare air in New York City alongside Yankees superstar slugger Aaron Judge. Joe Perrello is former chief marketing officer for the city of New York. He spoke to Bloomberg about how marketable both Brunson and Judge are.
19: What I can see is they're really good people. If you're going to consider an athlete or a celebrity, the number one thing that matters is their character. I think both Aaron and Jalen passed those tests.
18: Brunson also turned down a lot of money, taking a cheaper deal from the New York Knicks to allow them more flexibility to add co-stars to its roster, a selfless gesture that New York fans have eaten up. I'm Bloomberg's Justin Milliner on the Black Business Beat.
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23: Mix of sun and clouds again today. We'll be warm and humid with a high of 89. Tonight, mostly cloudy, low 73. More clouds tomorrow, a few scattered showers moving in, mainly in the middle of the day with a high in the mid-80s. Partly cloudy tomorrow night, low 70. Mostly sunny on Wednesday. I'm Georgia WeatherNet meteorologist KJ Allen.
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0: 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All right, good morning. It's Dee Dee in the morning. Let's see. Hi, Jay Cruz.
1: Hi, Dee Dee.
0: And Trey G and comedian J.J. Williamson.
2: What's up, homeboy?
0: We're about to play our... We're about to play our $1,000 minute game. We got us a contestant. Before we get into the game, according to this, they said that the average person cleans this in their car about once a year.
3: Hmm.
0: What
3: the
0: does
3: trunk.
0: It clean? No.
2: Glove compartment.
0: There it is. Do you do that?
2: I do. I clean mine.
0: You clean your glove compartment once a year?
2: No, I'll take mine at least once a month for real.
0: Once a month?
2: At least
0: okay.
2: once a month.
0: How often do you clean yours?
3: I barely use it.
0: You too, Trey? You ever clean yours out? Or you
4: probably like
0: it?
4: Once a year, like the thing say.
0: Oh, okay.
4: Because you do get full of like straws and forks.
0: You know, I've never been in the interior of your car.
1: He's so hungry.
0: Trey, it looks like it's... Can we go take a field trip to your car and we video it? Because I bet you it's clean right now.
4: Absolutely not.
0: Why not? What's in there?
4: Absolutely nothing.
1: Mind your business.
0: Is it clean? I
4: got two backpacks, three jackets, and that's really it. Yeah, oh, and some speakers and like some stuff in my car.
0: But is it really clean? Like, I got to tell everybody something right now. I've never been in Trey G's car, but he backs in. It's always clean.
4: Yeah.
0: You ever know, like, it looks like it's just really, really clean. Like, and it looks like you know what? You guys remember when you were a kid, you'd watch Sesame Street and Oscar the Grouch would, like, be in his little...
3: In his can.
0: In his garbage can.
3: Yeah.
0: And I used to always want to see what his garbage can looked like.
2: For real. At least let me peek in
0: there. Yeah, I wanted to see what his house looked like.
2: Like, how long does it take him to get down and get back up?
0: How deep is the
2: can?
0: Does he have a sectional down
2: there? Yeah, you got a light switch.
4: Let me ask you this. When you were thinking of this compliment, you thought Oscar the Grouch and his trash can would be the best way to compliment me and my car?
0: Well, I mean...
3: The comparison.
0: Well, I was just saying how much I wanted to see what was in his house. I want to see what's in your car. I want to take a... Can we go take a field trip to it right now?
4: No, Big Bird. Come on, let's get into the game.
2: And look, I looked in Trey truck one time, you know them three jackets he said he got? One of them is that jean jacket his sister used to hit him with. And he still got it.
3: That's why he not letting you in the truck.
0: That jean jacket about to be in a museum.
2: Yeah, for real.
4: and the
2: new one in Chicago.
0: Yeah, the broadcast museum.
2: The broadcast museum.
0: Hey, Brett. Hello, sir. How are you?
5: Good. How are you doing?
0: I'm all right. Hey. Listen to Brett, everybody. It's Brett.
3: Brett, can I ask you a question? Is your car clean 24-7? You got kids? Is it messy? What's your car look like?
5: My car is not clean 24-7. It's almost clean 24-7, but my wife's car is actually clean
0: 24-7. What? Hold on a second. How the wife's car, why is hers cleaner than yours?
5: Because it's like a luxury vehicle. Oh. Mine is just a work truck. I'm just driving it to work every day.
0: You know, I think that's so beautiful when I see men who do that. And they're like, I'm going to drive this car, but my wife gets the best one. The only one who won't do that is Cruz.
2: Oh,
0: but
2: no.
0: Other than that.
3: She doesn't need to drive the BMW.
0: Oh, listen to him.
2: See?
0: She's driving the kids around.
2: She ain't got to drive what?
3: The BMW.
2: Oh, yeah.
0: Okay, yeah.
3: She drives the truck.
0: The truck. All right, Brett. Let me spin the wheel. Here we go.
6: DJ Cruz, JJ from the SIP.
3: Trey G. Y'all stupid.
2: Hey, you ain't just got to say truck, though. What kind of truck?
3: It's a Volkswagen.
2: It's a T1.
5: I have a Dodge Ram. It's just an old vehicle.
0: Okay.
5: You know, it's a work truck.
3: Yeah. Right.
0: And what's your wife drive?
5: My wife drives a Maserati.
0: Damn!
3: Hey, cuz, what's going on here, cuz?
0: Right.
2: Okay. Money.
0: How much money
3: sir.
0: He gets? $10. All right, let's go. Who's winning? We were too busy.
4: I believe it's said Trey, but
0: it's
4: I,
0: you.
4: Go, I Trey. Think, yeah, I think so.
0: Go, Trey.
4: All right, big dog. I'm going to read you the 10 questions. If you don't know the answer, what you going to say?
5: Fads.
4: That's right. Go. Then we're going to spin the block, answer it again, and we got to go fast. First question. How many brothers and sisters do you have?
5: Eight.
4: Do you look more like your mom or your dad?
5: Dad.
4: What's the nickname Trump gave Democrats?
5: Pass.
4: Carisha Brownlee is the name of which rapper?
5: Pass.
4: How old is Queen Latifah?
5: 45, 46, 47.
4: Which NFL player is on the cover of the next Madden video game?
5: Iceman, baby.
2: Baby. Iceman.
0: Come on.
4: What was the fifth question that I asked you?
5: Bad.
4: Who on the morning show has a comedy special coming out?
5: JJ.
4: There you go. What does ETA stand for? ETA.
5: Estimated time of arrival.
4: There Come you on, go. Now. Spell the word allegiance.
5: A-L-L-E-G-A-N-T.
4: What's the nickname Trump gave Democrats? Carisha Brownlee.
0: Four out of ten, sir.
2: Guess what? I think that was really his answer.
0: Here's what you missed. You missed this one. What's the nickname Trump gave Democrats? Carisha Brownlee is the birth name of which rapper? Young Miami. How old is Queen Latifah? She's 56. Which NFL player is on the cover of the next Madden game? Caleb Williams.
5: Iceman.
0: Is he the Iceman?
4: I was wondering if that was his nickname.
0: Okay, then you give it to him. You got it.
2: He is right.
0: He sure is. Okay, you go. You got 5 out of 10. All right, you missed this one. What was the 5th question that Trey asked? It was, how old is Queen Latifah? And then you missed this one, Allegiance. You were one letter off. Allegiance. Mm-hmm. So 5 out of 10 means you're going to get $10 every correct answer. We added it up. It's $50, but you spun the wheel and got an extra $10. $60.
4: All right.
0: Do me a favor. Tell everybody the show that gave you a shot at $1,000.
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8: 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Leesburg has been awarded a $2 million loan. The money will be used to finance a generator and make improvements to the city's water system. The loan, provided through the Georgia Environmental Finance Authority, carries a 2.23% interest rate and includes eligibility for up to $1 million in principal forgiveness. After 31 years of service, Lee County Co-op Extension Agent Doug Collins is retiring. Collins has worked with area farmers, youth programs, and agricultural education throughout his years. And a feral hog workshop is scheduled for July 9th in Americus, the event at the Sumter County Ag Center. The free workshop will address the growing problem of feral swine. Feral swine reportedly cause an estimated $150 million in damage each year across Georgia. 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
0: Corey, who are you going to make mad?
3: I'm going to make my dad, Keith, mad.
0: What you going to tell Keith?
3: I'm going to tell him I broke the only trailer we got to run the business.
0: Ooh. All right.
4: Hello.
3: Hey, Dad.
4: Yeah.
3: Hey, I'm up here at the scrapyard. You know how they got that magnet in the back? Well,
4: yeah.
3: When they went to grab the metal, they smashed it. They smashed in the floor, and it broke the two axles.
4: What?
3: Yeah.
4: Well, hell, they're going to buy them.
3: Now, they said they ain't going to buy them.
4: The hell they ain't.
3: And when they went to pull up, it messed up the side of the trailer, too.
4: Corey, I'm worried more about the axles. That's $400. I'm going to sue the hell out of A&A. They should have watched what the hell they were doing.
5: Corey, let me talk to him. Let me talk to him.
3: All right.
5: Yeah, hello, sir. This is Keith.
4: Yeah, it is.
5: You say this was Keith?
4: Yes, sir.
5: Hello, Keith. This is Billy Patterson, okay?
4: Don't.
5: Yeah, so, well, I was just letting you know, we going to take your trailer to the junkyard, okay?
4: Nah, you ain't.
5: Yeah, we is, and we ain't paying for sh**, Keith.
4: I don't know who the f**k you think you are.
5: Whoa, who the f**k are you with this sorry-ass axle, Keith? Now, I done tried to be nice, but I done got about tired of you and your whole damn family, man.
4: Oh, really?
5: Yeah, that's what I said, really, really. You're bringing the business down, man.
4: Oh, is that right?
5: You damn right is right.
4: Making your punk-ass money, huh?
5: Hey, listen here, boy. One thing I don't need is your damn money. I'll bet you go fix your own damn truck.
4: Oh, I'll fix it. Don't worry.
5: I bet you will. I'll stick my foot so far up your ass, Keith.
4: Bring it, bitch.
5: Well, I'll bring it when you bring it, bitch.
4: Hey, you think you are?
5: I'm the HNIC, and I'm starting to see where Corey little soft ass get it from.
4: Yeah, you fucking prick.
5: Hey, look here, buddy. I ain't got time to be playing with you on this phone. I'm going to let you talk back to Corey so y'all can come get this trailer off my damn junkyard. Corey, come talk to your punk-ass daddy.
4: Huh? Corey, who is this punk I'm talking to?
5: Hey, I know you talking behind my back because I can hear you, Keith.
4: I don't give a f***.
5: I bet you don't. You want a piece of me, boy?
0: Keith.
4: Yeah, I do.
0: Hey, Keith, I got to tell you something right now. I need you to calm down. This right here is the radio station. You on the Mad Minute.
4: Yeah.
0: It's a prank call.
4: All right.
0: Y'all give it up for Corey and his daddy, Keith.
1: Yeah. Get in on the fun and prank call someone you know. Tell us how at DeeDeeMakesMeLaugh.com.
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7: You know, we're all human. 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

0: Albany's best mix of R&B, V101.7. All right, listen, I love that song, but we're going to stop everything this morning on this Monday. It's Dee Dee in the morning. Jay Cruz is here, also Trey G and comedian J.J. Williamson. Let's get to the hot topics. Dr. Cheyenne Bryan is speaking out. Yeah.
1: Ooh-wee.
2: I caught it.
1: That topic made you cough like that.
0: Yep.
1: It's a yep.
0: While I choke, let's hit this right here. Here we go.
3: With hot topics.
4: It's not enough.
3: Only on Dee Dee in the morning.
0: I'm over here choking. Y'all ain't doing nothing but staring at me.
1: Yeah, for real.
0: Live radio, everybody. 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First thing we got to talk about, I saw this and it was disgusting to me. Your president in an interview with a woman from NBC.
1: Yeah, I saw it.
0: Meet the Press, y'all. It went viral yesterday, the way he called her stupid, this and that. I keep saying again, if this was your CEO of your company, would you work there? Mm. Would you work for that company or would you ask that they remove him? Take a listen at this.
5: You think it's appropriate?
6: That's how they count the votes.
5: That they have an election and 5 days later they're nowhere close to picking
6: State
5: a winner?
6: State local officials acknowledge they are slow.
5: No, they're crooked.
6: They're urging the votes to be counted quickly. That's how they
5: they're
6: vote in
5: crooked,
6: California.
5: Crooked, just like you're crooked. Your press is crooked, and Meet the Press is crooked.
6: To be fair, I'm not crooked, but let's
5: really.
6: Let's
5: well, you play right into their hands.
6: Let's continue.
5: You're either crooked or you're stupid. You have more evidence. There's more evidence than ever presented.
6: Let's talk
5: your
6: about
5: your elections
6: you
5: in this country.
6: Court.
5: We're like a third world country, it's, and you're crooked, and Meet the Press is crooked, and so is ABC and CBS and CNN.
6: But Mr. President,
5: you're one-sided, oh crooked God. Networks. All right, let's call it quits because I've had enough. Thank you, darling. Have a good
6: Mr.
5: time,
6: Mr. President.
1: Uh-oh.
0: That was so condescending. Thank you, darling. Yeah, everything about, I was like, wow. But I give her credit, whoever that woman is. I got to give that woman credit. Because out of all of these reporters, she pushed through. She kept saying, where's your proof? Like, she was like, come on, you're not. And the way he was talking to her, she still kept going. Like, okay, you can say what you will about me, but I'm going to ask you these questions and give me your proof.
7: No.
0: Yes, you sit here and talk about things are rigged and this and that.
7: I will say this. When's somebody going to start giving him the same energy that he give during the interview?
0: I know. And start calling him crazy and calling
7: you
0: him stupid.
7: You sound stupid.
0: Right.
7: You sound dumb with what you're saying. You know what I'm saying?
8: Like, that would be crazy to see.
7: When is somebody going to give him that same energy that he gives in return?
0: I'm just trying to figure out who watches all of this and still says, I agree. I agree with him. I agree.
7: His base.
8: Just like that.
7: His base. The people that wear them red hats.
0: Oh, God.
7: Yeah. Folks that wear them red hats.
0: It's so disrespectful. It's sick. It's almost like no home training. But let me move on. Dr. Cheyenne Bryant, y'all.
7: Mm-hmm.
0: What's the story? She's out?
7: Yes.
0: She's talking?
7: She was on the red carpet over the weekend, and they asked her, what is a trend in the black community that you hate, that you just cannot stand? She says she hates the fact that the black community cancels people.
9: Black people trying to cancel black people. I think that is disgusting. I think it's sick. I think that it's a representation of jealousy and enviousness. I think that it's for folks who believe in God, it is not Christ-like. I think it creates a deeper division between us. There's bigger things that we can get together and cancel that can benefit us collectively, and those things are not each other. I really hope that that is something that people shift, because even with them trying to cancel everybody, Chris Brown's one of them. Didn't work. Reverse Uno. My boy is selling out tours. He done got his master's, his doctorate. He's spending time with his kids and his family. He's living. And he deserves grace.
7: I do agree with her. I think that is one of the wildest things that we do. We'll cancel each other, but we struggle to cancel other people outside the culture.
0: Yeah, I agree.
7: That is very wild to me that we do that.
0: I agree with her.
7: I do think that it's also timely that is what she hates.
0: Oh, yeah, of course.
7: I do think it's timely.
0: We hear you, girl.
7: Yeah.
0: And good time, though. But you still didn't answer these people's question, and that is about your doctorate.
7: Yeah.
0: You still didn't answer the question.
7: She did speak to that. She spoke to that on the red carpet as well with somebody. She was basically saying that she's not a slave to having to prove things to people.
0: I get it. I mean, that's what you still ain't proved. Okay. Yeah. Let's move on. Daphne Joy.
8: She still ain't got it. So Daphne Joy out here, answering questions to the one and only DJ Academic, and he just straight up asking him.
10: If we went on a date, you let me the first night or not?
11: Dead ass.
10: Like, I'm dead ass. Like,
12: it just depends how well we get along.
10: Okay.
12: Yeah. And if there's chemistry and if you...
10: I bet. That's what I'm talking about.
8: She's definitely milking this situation for what it's worth. That video that she popped up in that was released recently of her and that porn star and Diddy, who videotaped the whole thing anyway. So she was interviewing with academics and, you know, he went for it. He shot his shot.
0: Yeah.
7: People were saying how cringe it was that he even asked something like that. Yeah. He asked, would you hit on the first date? Do you have to have a size requirement?
0: I mean,
7: are you dealing with
0: else would you ask? I guess, yeah. I mean, I'm with you, Cruz. What else do you ask? I mean,
7: what's your degree?
0: She's only in the public eye right now for that now.
7: True enough.
4: Yes, yeah.
7: You can ask him more about the tape than your own personal, hey, do I have a chance at getting in them draws?
0: A lot of men probably would love to know that. I don't know. All right, coming up later, Gains of Financial Wisdom. Ash Cash. It's Money Making Mondays, everybody. It's Dee Dee in the Morning.
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0: Yep, he's here with us this morning, everyone. This man knows everything there is to know about money. He has written about 1,700 books.
3: Oh, yeah.
4: In a week now.
0: All right. The man says that abundance is your birthright. Please welcome Mr. Ash Cash.
4: All right.
0: So, Ash Cash, let's talk. First of all, I love that. Abundance is your birthright.
5: And yes, ma'am.
0: That's one of your books, too, right?
5: Yes, ma'am. Yes, ma'am. Yep. Mm-hmm. Abundance is your birthright.
0: I like that.
5: How to get the money that you deserve.
0: Mm. I like it. Look at us. We're like, we want that.
4: I'll
0: all right.
4: Tell you.
0: We'll tell to everybody how they can get all your books here real quick. But give us some tips this morning. What you want to talk about?
5: Yeah, I want to talk about divorce, right? Because there are a lot of people who are going through some things, and there's newly divorced people who don't really understand money tips, things that could save them money, especially emotions are high. So I want to give you about five things that you can do if you are newly divorced, going through a divorce, things that, you know, afterwards, after the dust settles, what you should do. Number one, you have to update your beneficiaries immediately, right? Mm. One of the first things every newly divorced person should do is really update the beneficiaries. Mm-hmm. Like, so you got to think life insurance, retirement accounts, bank accounts, because the truth of the matter is that a lot of the time, that's connected to your spouse. And then so once you get the divorce, you want to make sure if you have kids, it goes to your kids. If you don't have kids, family members or charity or whatever the case may be. Number two, you have to build a one income budget, right? As a married couple, y'all probably, had a two income budget, but now you have to rebudget everything. You got to figure out, what is your new budget? What is the new money coming in? And how do you maintain your lifestyle with one income?
4: Mm. Man. Mm.
5: Number three is protecting your credit, right? And you got to make sure that you check your credit and that all of your joint accounts are closed. You got to refinance those or remove them because the truth of the matter is that one, late payment from your ex could really mess everything up.
0: Mm-hmm.
5: Mm. Here's the other thing. So if you're in a divorce and you get a settlement, make sure you don't spend your settlement money so fast, right? Like some people want to start their life all over and they might, start buying a car and start wanting to live how they want to live. But you got to make sure that you don't treat it like bonus money. Really take time to develop a plan, figure out like what you're going to do going forward, have your budget down pat. And then lastly, you got to rebuild that emergency fund, or I like to call it the financial freedom fund, because what happens is you got to think about it. Depending on how long you've been married, you probably are used to having a support system, having a backbone. So now you got to get used to doing things on your own. I mean, this is both man and woman. And so because of that, you have to start aiming to have at least 3 to 6 months of expenses in an account that you can take care of your bills and things of that nature, just in case something happens. Mm-hmm. Don't start thinking about buying sort of like luxury items or creating new debt immediately.
4: Mm. Damn. Mm. That sounds like the cheaper to keeper category to me.
0: Boy,
4: you got to do a lot of things to get a divorce. Man, you know what, baby? Let's just stay together. We're going to work it out. We'll figure this out.
5: But you know what, though, too? Like, and this is just what, what I believe, right? Like, I think that even in a marriage, there should be, y'all should live separately and together. And what I mean by that is, like, people always argue about should y'all have separate accounts? Should y'all have separate accounts? I do believe that you should have accounts together for things that are, your finances are going the same way. But you also should also have an account by yourself and learn sort of like independence, right? Because it's, in my opinion, financially, it should be interdependent, right? You should be independent by yourself. She should be independent by herself. Or your spouse is independent by themselves. Mm-hmm. And then y'all should come together and be interdependent because it's not just divorce. It could be the loss of a loved one. It could be so many health scares, whatever. It could be so many different reasons. And so financially, you want to just make sure that if that were to happen, you're prepared.
0: I like it. All right, listen. Let everybody know where they can get your books and some of the titles real quick, because Abundance Is Your Birthright is one.
5: Yes, Abundance Is Your Birthright, Mind Right, Money Right, 10 Laws of Financial Freedom, What the FICO, 12 Steps to Repairing Your Credit.
0: What the FICO?
5: Mind
0: the
5: Right,
0: FICO.
5: Life Right, Manifesting like Dreams Through the Laws of the Universe. Oh, I got Hip-Hoponomics, right? So I got Hustlenomics, which is my Nipsey Hussle book. I have The Wake Up Call based on Jay-Z's 444. Wow. So tons of them. You can go to iamashcash.com. And all my books is there, Amazon, Barnes & Noble, all that good stuff.
0: Go ahead.
5: Or you can also follow me on all social media platforms at I Am Ash.
0: See, this is why we have this man. He's an expert at what he does, and definitely we get your money right every Monday. Y'all got to give it up for this man. 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
6: V-1017, looking out.
20: Mix of sun and clouds again today. We'll be warm and humid with a high of 89. Tonight, mostly cloudy, low 73. More clouds tomorrow. A few scattered showers moving in, mainly in the middle of the day with a high in the mid-80s. Partly cloudy tomorrow night, low 70. Mostly sunny on Wednesday. I'm Georgia WeatherNet meteorologist KJ Allen.
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0: Today's best mix of R&B, we are V1017. Hey, good morning. It's Dee Dee in the morning. All right, listen. So Trey G wants to talk to us, everyone, about our cars. Mm-hmm. And he should know, because this man got the cleanest car here at the station.
1: Absolutely. Hands down. Hey, what are you doing?
0: I'm sorry. My mic is falling apart. Y'all hear it?
2: She's a part-time construction worker.
1: Golly. I thought you were building a house over there.
0: Well, it is what it is. Let's go.
1: Yeah. So I came across this list on social media, right, about what your car says about you. Now, specifically, I ain't going to lie to you. This is for...
2: Mechanic.
0: I turned my mic down. I can't do nothing. I'm trying to... Okay, go ahead.
1: It's so distracting.
2: Yeah, though.
0: Okay, go ahead.
1: You're going to have to sit it on the floor or something like that.
2: Sit it on the floor. Sit it on the floor.
1: Yeah. Now, this is specifically for ladies. But, you know, fellas can kind of like, you know, take their own little whatever from it. Mm-hmm. You know what I mean?
2: Yep.
1: Okay, so this is what your car says about you, whatever you drive right now. Okay, if you drive a BMW, Mercedes, Lexus, and an Audi. You know, I'm going to throw Range Rover or Land Rover over in there as well.
2: You might as well.
1: Any kind of expensive high value car, this is what your car says about you if you've been driving this one. She's been working hard since she was about 14 years old. Mm. She has no time for games, fellas. Mm. And she's very serious about her presentation, okay? Mm. She always has white toes or a French tip, and she will not take you seriously if you don't drive something on her level.
2: Mm. So I agree with
1: if
2: that.
1: If you pull
2: bit.
1: Up driving a 2004 Impala, mm-mm, you might well go on speed off, big dog.
0: Wow.
2: You might well go on speed off. Fully loaded.
1: Yeah, no.
2: Still.
1: No.
0: She's not interested in
1: no.
0: You. No. Right.
1: She need a Jaguar or higher.
0: Maserati.
1: I like it when they say it like that. Jaguar. Yeah, these are the things that your car says about you. Now, if you are driving a Tesla. Now, you do have some Tesla Barbies out there is what they call them.
2: Okay.
1: They say she's a spoiled brat. She wants the world to revolve around her. Mm-hmm. She is very committed to getting what she wants. She annoys every man that she dates, but she still would not get left alone by these men. They gonna harass the hell out of her, even though she annoying as hell. She must got that good.
0: Oh, wait, she's in a Tesla?
1: Yeah, if she's a Tesla Barbie. Is what
0: okay.
1: they call it.
0: Okay.
1: Yeah.
0: I have other things to say if you're a black woman in a Tesla.
1: Oh, God.
2: Oh, no.
1: Oh, God.
0: Yeah. Now, come on.
1: Some people got theirs before the whole little situation.
0: It don't matter. You can sell it.
1: Damn. It ain't that easy no more. Okay, how about this one? Now we're starting to get into economy cars. You know what I'm saying? This is your everyday driver. This is your everyday driver right here. Nissan, Honda, Toyota Camry. If she drive any of these, she drive fast. Not going to lie to you. She drive fast. She has at least 3 unread text messages in her phone right now from insurance companies, and she probably got parking tickets somewhere in the glove compartment.
2: Somewhere under the seat, in the side, in the door.
1: Yeah. And, you know, we don't pay parking tickets no more. So they're going to turn into a warrant more than like. I don't know what it is about a parking ticket.
0: Boy.
1: You feel like you don't have to pay it no more.
2: You act like they're not real.
1: And then when you go back down to that part of downtown or wherever it is, they boot your car.
2: And then you don't, yep. Can't go nowhere.
1: Then you realize, damn, I should have paid that ticket. She got a suspended license. Mm. Her tags are probably out.
0: Okay.
1: She living life on the edge, man. She trying her best. But she let her story do the telling for her. Yeah, she let her story. Now, if she drive a Porsche, I ain't going to lie to you, she got some big girl money. Nobody really understands how she got the car, but they know it's hers, though.
0: Yeah.
1: Maybe she bought it herself. Maybe somebody else bought it for her. Either way, she touches some real money, and that's queen treatment.
2: She's also intimidating a little bit. You pull up in a Porsche? Female, I'm going to be like, ooh, yeah. Either
3: big
2: your
3: facts.
2: Boyfriend's.
3: I'm about to look into that.
1: Big facts. Oh, wow. Big facts. Now, these are what your car say about you, Dee Dee. They actually had one specific to Range Rover drivers.
0: Mm-hmm.
1: They said, this is the final boss. Luxury aesthetics is what they call it. Pilates is what she is. To yoga, all that type of stuff. She wants a nice dinner, a nice hotel, a nice life is what she is looking for. She's not into apologizing. Mm-hmm. I said that was specifically Dee Dee right there.
2: Yeah, no,
0: that's me.
1: Yeah, okay. She's not into apologizing. And not only that, but she gave herself a soft life.
0: Yeah.
1: She gave herself a soft life. Yeah.
0: Shouts out to my ladies who can give themselves a soft life.
1: Absolutely. Yeah, last and final, Jeep drivers. Now, I drive a Jeep my damn self. Mm. I do love my Jeep Grand Cherokee. But these are Jeep drivers. They say either she hikes every weekend or she wants you to think she hikes every weekend.
0: Yeah.
1: She owns at least one oversized hat. She has her passport ready. And she's always planning a trip somewhere. Also, the biggest one for me, she loves 6 in the car.
0: Because
1: them Jeeps got more than enough room for that type of action.
2: Do they?
0: Damn.
2: Do they, Trey?
0: Damn, Trey. Yeah, right. What you be Now I know I ain't sitting in your passenger seat.
2: In the back seat?
0: I don't want the back seat anywhere in that range. I mean, that's
1: you might not want to.
3: And real quick, man, now if you drive a Cadillac or a Lincoln, she rolls blunts very well.
1: Oh, God.
3: She throws concerts and day parties. Yeah. And she drives out of town all the time.
1: Facts.
0: And what car is that?
3: And that's a Cadillac or a Lincoln.
1: Facts. I'm going to tell you this, too. She had to work in her gas tank.
2: Because she knows what she's doing.
1: You drive a Cadillac or a Lincoln, you Queen Slim, baby.
3: Yeah.
1: You're Queen Pin.
3: Yeah, for real.
1: You're Queen Pin. All right. But those are what your car says about you.
0: All right. Thank you for that, Trey. I appreciate it. It's Didi in the morning.
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5: From the WALG newsroom, I'm Jared Cirillo. Volunteers will gather Saturday, July 11th to help clean up the Kinchafuni and Muckley Creeks. The Rivers Alive Lee County event is family-friendly and aims to remove trash and debris from local waterways while promoting environmental stewardship. The Lee County community is also mourning the loss of 18-year-old Robert Knight. Knight died in a two-vehicle crash at Highway 32 and Callis Road in Terrell County. He had recently completed his junior year at Lee County High School and was preparing to enter his senior year. And authorities in Grady County have taken a man, William Shane Allen, into custody after a shooting along Highway 93 between Wilder Road and Macedonia Church Road. According to the sheriff, Martin Prince, Allen suffered multiple gunshot wounds and remains in critical condition. From the WALG newsroom, I'm Jared Cirillo.
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0: today's best mix of R&B. We are V1017. Good morning. It's Didi in the morning. We're all here on this Monday. Hey, guys, real quick. Did anybody hear what Taye Diggs' ex-wife has said?
1: No.
0: I heard this yesterday. They're saying that Taye Diggs' ex-wife is blaming the black community as a reason for their divorce.
1: Oh, yeah. Yeah.
0: She says black people being disappointed in Taye Diggs and how it affected him affected their marriage.
1: Oh, gosh.
0: Yep, she said they were married for 11 years, and she said that their relationship was very complicated and that the interracial aspect of their union played a significant role in them not being together.
1: Yeah. I mean, it could be the case, right?
0: Yeah.
1: After the only other person I remember him publicly being with was April from Love & Hip Hop.
0: Yeah.
1: You remember they was together for a little while.
0: But I remember him being with this woman. This is the one who sang Let It Go. Idina Menzel, they were on Broadway together.
1: Yeah.
0: And that's what she said. She said, while their Broadway world was fully accepting of their relationship, things changed once Taye Diggs crossed over into Hollywood, where his public image, she says, was largely shaped by black media for black audiences. And here he was on the cover of Essence, she's saying, in Ebony, but then everybody looked up and he was married to her.
1: Yeah.
0: It just didn't work well for him. And she said it got to him.
1: I'm sure those conversations bother me. Even Michael B. Jordan, I'm sure he's heard those conversations. Mario and somebody else.
0: They went in on Mario.
1: Yeah, that they had those conversations about. They be having to release statements about all that type of stuff, too. So I couldn't imagine.
0: Jalen Brunson probably going to get it after this.
1: Shut up.
0: No, I'm just saying.
1: Yeah.
0: Because everybody, they had a picture of his wife, and everybody went, huh?
1: Do they?
0: Yeah.
1: I tell you who won't get it, probably. Ooh. Josh Hart. I think Josh Hart's wife is.
0: Really?
1: Yeah, I think she.
2: What did
0: she look like? I don't know who Josh. Well, I got to see his wife. I don't know who he is.
1: Yeah.
0: His wife is.
1: Yeah, he's a star player on the Knicks as well.
0: Yeah, that's what I'm saying, but I don't know the wife.
1: Yeah, I think she's beautiful. I think she's full-blooded, too.
0: All right, okay. Hey, listen. Coming
1: 200%.
0: Up, coming up, you guys, in our Hot Topics, get ready. It looks like we got a problem between Lizzo and that damn Nicki Minaj. Y'all got to hear what Lizzo had to say.
1: Yeah,
0: this is good. It's on the way. It's Didi in the morning.
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0: 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Alrighty, listen, we got to get to the hot topics because I'm trying to figure something out. Did I hear something about the Chicago Bears are moving out of Chicago?
1: Yeah.
2: Say it ain't so, Joe.
0: I mean, what's going on in the world? I heard that the Dallas the Dallas Cowboys don't play in Dallas, right?
2: Now you're doing a lot.
0: They don't play in Dallas, though.
2: Now you're doing a lot.
0: But they don't. Let's get into it, y'all. Here we go. I mean, whether I'm doing a lot.
3: It's time for Hot Topics.
0: Hold on.
3: Only on DD in the morning.
0: How does that happen?
2: What you mean?
0: How does that happen, y'all? That you have, because I'm here in Chicago Bears, we're moving, right? And the Dallas Mavericks, the Dallas Cowboys did that years ago, though,
2: yeah,
0: right?
2: Yeah, yeah, yeah. I'll tell you how it happens. Politics. Politics in the city will have an NFL, NBA franchise just fleeing. Out of here. Gone.
0: They fled. All right. Listen to this.
4: The Stars aren't the only team with plans to move out of their home city. The Chicago Bears just announced that they're doing the same. Last week, the team's board of directors voted to focus on plans to build a new stadium in Hammond, Indiana. That's about 30 minutes from Chicago. It comes after Illinois failed to vote on a bill that would build a new stadium there in the state. Despite the move, the team will not be changing their name, which I don't know if that's okay. I'd like them to just be the Bears if they're going to go out of Chicago.
0: Mm.
1: Wow.
2: I will say this now, since you brought up my Dallas team, and I love my Cowboys, right? Uh-huh. They are in a city neighboring Dallas.
0: Not in Dallas.
2: It's still in Texas, though.
0: It's like close to Dallas. It's like right there.
2: It ain't out of state.
0: I know what you're saying.
2: I'm trying to make. That just don't feel right.
0: Well, that's
2: because
0: Texas is such a big state. Texas eats up about 7 states in America.
1: That is big.
2: Hey, big is the largest.
0: I know that's right.
2: Been stepping on issues my mama stayed in them.
0: You're the boat. The biggest of all time.
2: The biggest of all time.
5: So I had to look it up. It says they leave. Professional sports teams leave their cities to pursue greater profits and more lucrative stadium deals. When the current markets become unprofitable and the state doesn't want to do like a upgrade, like if the city refuses it, then they
2: go. And I think that's
5: places.
2: The big thing with the Chicago Bears. They want a new stadium.
0: Yeah.
2: You know what I'm saying?
0: I get it.
2: Want that new stadium.
0: I get it. Let's talk about Lizzo and old girl going at it, right?
5: Yeah.
0: Nicki
5: now
0: Minaj?
5: Yeah, beefing with Miss Nicki. So she's saying that Nicki is having a hard time with competition, specifically in the rap world with other rap females.
6: There was some award show. I don't know if it was BET Awards or something. It was like Best Female Rap. And I remember like the category
2: like
6: maybe had three.
2: Yeah,
6: and she was in it. And when they call her name, it was like she kind of had to laugh at that. And I was because she's like, it's me.
2: Right.
6: And I can't imagine how that must feel to run it for that long and then to now have an influx of all of these extremely talented young women who are rapping and extremely popular and successful and winning Grammys and getting number ones. And she's never done anything personally to me where I feel like I have an issue with her. She may have said things about me on the internet. A lot of people say things about me on the internet. It's there's no beef on my end.
0: Mm-hmm. But what were you really saying?
2: That they do have some kind of issue with each other is basically what she was saying. She also says that Nicki kind of ushered in a lot of the girls that are under Nicki right now that she has beef with.
5: She says she ain't got no beef, but here's a couple shots.
0: Yeah.
2: Yeah.
0: That's what I thought. I ain't got no beef.
2: Yeah.
0: Right. Took some shots.
2: I'm sure Nicki is loading up a reply as we speak.
0: Or she just could be at a Trump rally. I don't know.
1: Oh, God. Don't do that.
0: What?
1: You know what? You are true.
0: I was just saying, what?
2: Nicki going to have a couple people to shoot at. Jay-Z going to be on that list, too, I think.
0: Oh, yeah. So I heard Nick Cannon got some advice. Is that right?
2: Yes, indeed. Nick Cannon, they caught him coming out of a office building over the weekend, and they asked him to give NBA Youngboy some advice after he's had a little bit of baby mama drama on social media. This is what Nick Cannon's advice was to him.
7: You know, his baby mamas are fighting, and we never hear nothing like that about you and your baby mamas. What's your advice for him kind of getting his baby mamas in order and everybody getting along?
8: Prayer.
7: Oh, my God.
8: Bible study. Take all your baby mamas to Bible study.
7: Do you do that?
8: Yeah.
7: Oh, my God.
1: Not Bible study, though.
2: Nick Cannon say, let the Lord take care of it. Don't put your hands on him. Just let the Lord take care of it.
1: Yeah, right.
2: Oh, Dee Dee don't like that. I can tell by the look on her face.
0: When
2: that old face get long, boy, I know she don't like something.
0: When it gets long.
2: That old face get long, she started,
0: he said my face get long.
2: That old face.
1: Yeah. Boy.
5: It's pretty long.
1: It sure is.
2: Boy, she don't like something that happened.
0: I just, Nick Cannon, I used to like him a lot. And then now I just find him, I don't know.
2: Was it after that Amber Rose car ride? Is that what kind of really turned
0: him? A lot of things. He goes back and forth. Yo. Like, you know, one minute you think he's cool, then the next one he says something that's crazy. Then you watch his moves and you just go, just shut up.
2: He addressed.
0: And stay over on that one side that you have stayed on.
2: He addressed a lot of that over the weekend as well.
0: Stay with the baby mama side that you're on.
2: Oh, damn.
0: That's how I see it.
2: Not okay. Bree Tiesi. How she get in it?
0: I like her, though.
2: You like that one?
0: I like the Bree Tiesi. She don't care that he got about 17 baby moms all them different women he spends time with. She's like, but I'm going to get him.
2: I think she the one he had the most fun with, too, on the coolest.
0: Yeah, she just takes whatever. All right, listen.
2: Oh, damn.
0: Coming up,
2: oh, my God.
0: Coming up, this hour of the show being brought to you by Home Depot. 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All right, listen, coming up, everybody. Tasha Kaye's on the way. It's Dee Dee in the morning.
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0: All right, listen, it's Dee Dee in the morning looking for Trey G right now to find out what's trending with Trey.
2: Hey, they say more money, more problems is what happens. Well, Ice Spice is finding out the hard way, it seemed like. She has been ordered for questioning under oath after being sued for about $400,000 by a company, suing her for not returning some wigs. They say they made not one, not two, not three, not four. They said they made 25 custom wigs for old Ice Spice, and they say she didn't pay for any of them. She was supposed to pay around $20,000 for them. Not only did she not pay for them, but she also trashed the wig company online, on social media. So now this wig company is suing for about $400,000 worth of wigs.
5: That's a lot of wigs.
0: You ain't lying. How many wigs?
2: It was 25. Supposed to be 25 wigs.
5: Holy crap.
1: Yeah. I didn't know they cost like that.
2: Shut up.
5: And their quality, well, you look at 5,000 a pop.
0: Yeah, they're all, yeah, okay.
2: That ain't no yakky. I tell you that much.
0: That ain't no yakky, that man. Ain't no regular old beauty supply store. All right.
2: Seabiscuit.
0: All right. Hey, listen, everybody. Coming up, social media and YouTube star Tasha K is getting ready to join us. She's got a huge announcement. Y'all got to hear what that is. On the way, it's Dee Dee in the morning.
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0: 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Hey, it's Dee Dee in the morning, y'all.
1: I love it.
0: I love this woman. Y'all know I love this woman. Then our next guest, y'all, listen, J. Cruz, Trey, JJ, we've watched this woman just blow up on social media.
1: Ooh-wee.
0: Right? I remember her starting out on YouTube and she was doing her wine, you know, online with Tasha K and the winos and this and that. This woman would be talking plenty smack.
2: Right.
0: Like everybody, right? Show.
1: Cash-ish.
0: I love it. And I Cash-ish. Love it because I think it's great. Y'all, please welcome Miss Tasha K.
1: And I ain't gonna lie to you, Dee, and that shirt got some good ass screws in it, boy, because it be spinning.
0: Yo, she spinning that shirt.
1: She be spinning that ish.
3: I be missing.
1: Spin that ish.
4: I know one thing. That bear behind you look like it had a long night.
0: That bear?
3: he had a long 14 years. He's been through it. He done been every wine show. He done been a part of all the shows, the tour. He done been kissed on.
2: Oh, God.
3: He done slept with white teddy bears on the road. He done done it all.
4: Hey, that's what's up.
0: Okay, Tasha, have you been doing this for 14 years?
3: Longer than that, actually. 14, with radio combined, because I started in radio, worked with a lot of big radio personalities and stuff, trained under them, worked in the marketing department. Then I took to YouTube when they went and gave me a microphone. Uh-huh. And then, of course, 10 years on YouTube. And so we're finally, it's finally like, not to say that it hasn't paid off, it has. We are really, really fortunate and blessed over here. You know what I'm saying? Mm-hmm. We have a team been with us for a long time. My original producer, Jasmine, I got her. I snatched her from the radio station.
0: Wow.
3: So she left radio as a producer to come work for me 14 years ago. So,
1: That's what's
0: up. You're on YouTube. How many followers on YouTube now?
3: Right now, I think like almost 1.4 million.
0: Wow, nice. Mm. Nice. Congrats on that.
3: Yeah. So, congrats. But combined on all the platforms, it's like almost 5 to 6 million. Mm-hmm. And we do about 200 million views a month. Nice. That's not including, you know, the reshares or the spinoff conversations that go on behind the content and people getting money off of our content. And we love that. I'm one of the platforms that don't mind people getting money off, you know, my name or my platform, whereas a lot of people are always striking. And I saw a lot of, you know, YouTubers back in the day that killed their brand because they're always copyright striking or attacking other people because they're, you know, commenting on them and it could be legal issues, personal life. I feel like when you put yourself out here, you're fair game.
0: Mm-hmm.
1: Yeah.
3: Just like I have the right to sit up here and critique people. People have the right to sit up here and critique me. So it's a part of the ecosystem. It's a part of the game. Everybody eating off everybody.
0: Right. How often do you do a show? Is it every night?
3: If we were to do every night, yes, but I do 6 shows a week, which is 3 days a week. Two shows on Monday, 2 shows on Tuesday, 2 shows on Wednesday.
0: Okay.
3: And so, but that's now moving because of the syndication, a partnership to 5 days a week.
0: Let's talk about it. Cause you know what? I sent you a DM and I was like, girl, congrats. I mean, to tell you, I was happy for you. I was so happy to hear that. And I had told you that when you were on the show with us, I kept going, she reminds me of a Wendy Williams.
3: You did.
0: And now tell everybody what the deal is. You're getting a TV show. Let them know. Come on, girl.
2: Hey.
3: Okay. So listen, there are multiple things in the works.
0: Okay.
3: But you know, when things are in the works, you don't know if it's going to take off or not. Mm-hmm. But we do have a pretty big TV team that is trying to work their magic.
0: Congrats.
3: And we'll see. You know, the TV landscape has changed.
0: Yes, it has.
3: And the thing about it is, like, my numbers outperform what's doing on television.
0: Right.
3: So why take me right now into an ecosystem where it's like people are leaving that ecosystem to come over here? So in my opinion, like, I already have a TV show.
0: Yeah. Mm-hmm.
2: No, you do.
3: So I compare my numbers to Oprah when she was on the television, and we're out doing what she used to do.
0: Mm.
3: So just on the internet alone. And so TV is now streaming.
0: Yeah.
3: So what does that look like? I don't know with all of the mix, but I'm honored to be, you know, someone who built from the ground, you know, from YouTube out of my closet in the restaurant. Because I used to go into the restaurant of Season 52 and make videos in the food pantry and stuff.
0: That's awesome.
3: And I'll be getting wine. And then I would be in my closet with my in my bedroom with my teddy bear laying on the bed. And so now we're here. So it just depends. And whatever comes our way, we're going to make the best of it. Good. But I don't know what else God has in works, because I didn't even know that this partnership was going to come as fast as it did.
4: That's what's up.
3: So, yeah, shout out to Super Radio, AURN. And I love that company because they got me. Yes, we did sign first with AURN.
0: Stop Super it. That's Radio, Amplify, I love them. TV. I love them. AURN, yes. I used to work for them, and it's an urban radio network.
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0: 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Shouts out to them. I just wanted to say that I love them.
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22: Mix of sun and clouds again today. We'll be warm and humid with a high of 89. Tonight, mostly cloudy, low 73. More clouds tomorrow. A few scattered showers moving in, mainly in the middle of the day with a high in the mid-80s. Partly cloudy tomorrow night, low 70. Mostly sunny on Wednesday. I'm Georgia WeatherNet meteorologist KJ Allen.
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0: the most R&B every morning and all day. Thank you so much for listening to V101.7. All right, so it's Dee Dee in the morning, Jay Cruz, Trey G, and comedian J.J. Williamson. Yep. We're talking with Tasha K, everybody.
1: All right. Hey, real quick, so Tasha, yes. you was telling us the numbers that you do, man, that's real amazing, man. You beating Oprah, beating a lot of these television shows. Why consider doing TV?
2: Here's the thing. I'm not opposed to doing anything as long as it doesn't separate me from my viewers.
1: Okay.
2: Mm-hmm. I don't want that communication, that interpersonal communication to be cut with me going to like Netflix or Hulu where they can't comment or talk to me. So like, if I do something like that, it has to be something that's completely different from what I'm doing so that it gives them a reason to want to follow.
3: Right.
2: You know what I'm saying? I believe in the medium in which Dee Dee and you guys are doing free, accessible, in the people's faces. That's where we get the most bang for our buck. And that's what ultimately expanded the brand. A lot of people want to go exclusive and I don't.
0: So what you're also saying then is not just a TV deal you're working on. You're working on a radio deal. Because if you're talking about AURN, you're talking about syndication and things like that.
3: Right.
2: Yes, okay. Yes. All of that is in the works. And Rick Party is doing his thing.
0: I love Rick Party.
2: Shout out to Rick Party. Rick Party is the one that put the seed in my head.
3: And so
2: did Nicki Minaj. So I had to give sis her credit. You know what I'm saying? Like, she kept saying, I can help you with that. And I was like, if I do it, I want to do it on my own. But I appreciate you always coming throughout the years because, you know, we do need non-biased perspectives. Yeah. Not to say that y'all are biased in radio. Right. We need more. And right. We need more female voices.
4: Tasha, I personally feel like you're the only person that can fit Wendy Williams.
0: I agree.
4: I don't think there's anybody out there. I think it's the perfect match.
2: That's a big show.
4: It is.
2: That's a big show, Cruz.
4: But it you're is. Big, though.
2: I'm 5'2". I don't know how big. One of Wendy's breasts was mine put together.
4: You're stupid.
2: It's a big shoe, bro.
4: You got this.
2: But you know what? I will spill some behind the scenes wine.
3: Okay.
2: When Rick brought me to Gary Bernstein, who is the president of Oceanic Trade Winds, he said no.
0: No.
2: He said, Wendy took him through so much.
4: Oh, I got you.
2: Yeah. He said it was like putting out fires and flames every day because she had an unstable personal life. They didn't know whether or not she was going to show up to work. They didn't know she was in the bathroom doing whatever it is that she do. You know what I'm saying?
3: Right, right.
2: They didn't know. They didn't know. It's
1: not
2: a firestorm. But when he got to know me, he was like, oh, no, she's got a stable family life. She doesn't do any drugs. You know, she's not out of whack. Yeah, there's some legal issues, but that comes up in any business. That's a cost of doing business, you know. But for the most part, he was like, when he saw that I was stable, he was like, we got something. So we're good. And
3: good
2: he loves working with Wendy, but he just wished that she had more of a stable foundation.
0: Like what you have. Okay.
1: Can I ask you this, Tasha? Now, I know online, you know, you kind of have a lot of freedom, right? You have a little bit more that you can say, a little bit more that you can do. When you get on TV, it's a little bit more organized, a little bit more, you know, kind of buttoned up a little bit. Do you think that when you actually do your show, will you still keep that same energy as online, or will you have to kind of smoothen it out for the TV audience a little bit?
2: I think there always will have to be some compromise, but it's a partnership. You understand? So I got leverage in the game.
3: Right.
2: I know what sells. I know what people want to watch. And so it would have to be a mix between Jerry Springer, some of Ricky Lake, Sally, Jesse Raphael,
0: Donahue.
2: That's the type of show that I want to bring, that raw, authentic.
3: Right.
2: People are, you know, really going through their stuff. So I don't think I'll have to polish up more. I just think it's all about how it's facilitated. And as long as I'm at the scene of some mess, it's going to be some drama.
0: Okay, that's what I was going to ask.
2: It's going to be a fight at the cookout, not the funeral. It's going down.
0: That's what I was going to ask you guys. We are talking to Tasha K. And Tasha now has got a big deal. She's in the works with TV, radio, syndicate, all of this kind of stuff. Now, here's the thing, though, Tasha. Are you prepared for this? Because here's what comes with all of that. Advertising dollars.
2: Oh, gosh.
1: Yo.
0: And an advertiser saying, we're going to pull our money if she continues to talk about this, this, this, this, and this. Are you prepared for that? And will you change your conversation when they say it? I guess when that money is talking, come on now.
2: It depends on how much money we're talking. There's a way we can go around certain things. Now, I ain't going to let my ego of being right or just, you know,
3: right.
2: No, it's a conversation to be had. But one thing I will tell you is that we are heavily monetized on YouTube, so much so that my viewers, get so upset because they will mute me in the middle of my live stream and run a commercial. And you can't skip past it. So we have a lot of Prime advertisers. We have outside advertisers that came in that we've helped to scale from either small businesses into multi-million dollar businesses. We've helped them to leverage. We've worked with big brands. We've worked with small brands. I think they're just brands for everybody. I don't think every brand fits with my platform. So I don't think it'd be a problem for me. I just restore order in our community and make sure that, you know, people are on their best behavior, because black excellence is what I like to see.
0: I love that. All right, we got to take a break. More with Tasha K coming up. It's Dee Dee in the morning.
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6: 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Leesburg has been awarded a $2 million loan. The money will be used to finance a generator and make improvements to the city's water system. A loan provided through the Georgia Environmental Finance Authority carries a 2.23% interest rate and includes eligibility for up to $1 million in principal forgiveness. After 31 years of service, Lee County Co-op Extension Agent Doug Collins is retiring. Collins has worked with area farmers, youth programs, and agricultural education throughout his years. And a feral hog workshop is scheduled for July 9th in Americus, the event at the Sumter County Ag Center. The free workshop will address the growing problem of feral swine. Feral swine reportedly cause an estimated $150 million in damage each year across Georgia. 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

0: Albany's best mix of R&B, V101.7. All right, so it's Dee Dee in the morning, Jay Cruz, Stray G, and comedian JJ Williamson. Yep. We're talking with Tasha K, everybody.
1: All right, Tasha.
0: Tasha.

0: You got a lot of folks be getting mad at you. It seems like, do you get more of the male celebrities mad or the females?
1: It's been a lot of men. I just saw Rory. We're trying to send him back to the meth-infested trailer park in which he came from, cosplaying as a black man.
2: I did want to ask about that, too, with the Rory and Miles situation.
1: Yeah. I was in the middle of tweeting, and my source sent me the tweet from the section in which they watched Rory get politely escorted out of. How you going to talk about Beyonce's hair, Blue Ivy's hair, call Beyonce a man? You going to be a Drake fan, and you all up in the video trying to be seen, trying to cosplay as throwaway white chocolate because your white women don't want you. And so you up over here in our business. Sir, no, exit stage left. So, I got a text. Rory and Maul, you know them?
2: Right, just
1: got kicked. Jay-Z just had his security team escort them out of the Douce after party. That was hosted by Jermaine Dupri. So when I went to text, I said Rory and Maul because they said Rory and them, and they had to explain who Rory was because nobody would know if it wasn't for Joe Budden putting those rejects on the map. Maul is not a reject. Rory is. Because it's like I said, it's white women. You know how we got them black men in the community that we don't want, so we give them, and we don't care when the white women come get them, and they wear blonde bobs and hoops, and they cosplay as like, white, you know, black girls, and they pillow talk with them. That's what I feel white women have done when they gave us Rory. And that's why he goes and dates the black girls with the blonde matted wigs, the blue eyeshadow, the red lipstick, because they don't know who they are.
0: Okay.
1: So yeah, the DJ Vlad type wives, because you know DJ Vlad wife like that too.
2: Oh,
1: yeah.
2: God.
1: She got that matted blonde lipstick that she, you know.
2: Hell no. Not matted, Lord. Yeah,
0: okay, matted. Tasha, how many bodyguards do you out with? Did you have to walk out with? And when you go places, how many bodyguards?
1: None. I mean, when I go to, you know, if I go to events, of course, I may have one or two.
0: Uh-huh.
1: But for the most part, my husband don't play that.
0: I love this.
1: He does not. I'm telling you.
0: And you guys did you guys just celebrate?
1: And he don't let men touch me. So men can't take pictures. They can take pictures, but they can't touch me.
3: Right.
1: They can't hug me. He don't play that.
3: No arm around.
1: He keeps a perimeter.
0: Did you all just celebrate? Is it 20 years? Together? How long y'all been
1: 20
0: together?
1: 20 years, July 10th.
0: Oh, it's coming up. Okay.
1: July 10th.
3: Congrats.
2: Tasha, let me ask you this. Because you going back to the Jay-Z Roots Picnic thing, right?
1: Oh, yeah.
2: I know you had said that you feel like Jay-Z has been doing a lot of controlled interviews, right? Even with like the GQ magazine interview, you feel like the interviewer was very young and he didn't really probe.
0: Yeah. Trey wants to talk about that.
2: He didn't really probe Jay-Z.
1: He was talking to a child. He was talking to a kid. That was an infatuated kid that got a chance to ask a legend some of the questions he's always wanted to ask, and he didn't go there. And so the reason being is because you say you're not bothered, Jay-Z, but yet you get on stage, you throw shots at a schizophrenic, bipolar, manic disorder, medicated person, Jaguar Wright. Everybody know Jaguar Wright be lying. And you open up your set co-signing her, okay? And then you're throwing shots at Nikki's husband, fair game. I told her not to marry him. You understand what I'm saying? And I told her, I said, the shoe was on the other foot. He probably went pick you up. You know what I'm saying? Off the street. But that's her childhood love. That's her. So you got to get what's coming to you. But then Jay-Z want to throw shots at the baby. I said, I know you ain't throwing shots at Nikki, baby, when they got your 10-year-old floating around on Facebook right now with a swim diaper on at 10 years old. 10 years old. It's a boy with a swim diaper on. So we're going to leave the kids out of this. You understand what I'm saying? Really? He's too old for this. And Jay-Z is the person that people look up to in hip hop. Why are you stooping down to their level to argue with dudes in their 30s and early, you know, not even 40s yet? They're going to run circles around you, old man, and you ain't got no new music circulating. But you got a new hairstyle. He took the lace front out, the fake dreads out. Like, man, but I'm sorry.
2: So you don't believe Tasha, that they combed out Jay-Z wigs. You don't believe they combed out his wigs, Tasha.
1: I believe they took the weave out.
2: Oh, God.
1: Them dress was right here. How you go from right here to right here, Tasha, and it was thin.
0: Tasha, it was thin. I swear to God, I love you.
1: It was thick. It was matted up, plastic. You know what they call that plastic? Mm-hmm. We used to call it horse hair back in the day, that braid weave intertwined to give his dress some thickness. Because if you look at it, you could tell if you're a hairstylist, you could look at Jay-Z hair and tell it was unhealthy. If Sacred is taking credit for that, shame on them.
2: He could have did
1: all this with some blue magic grease and we would have been done. For real.
0: Tasha,
2: the show is anything like this, them ratings going to be out of this world.
0: They
2: you
0: are.
2: Hear me?
0: Tasha, but Tasha, are you going to have any guests? You talk about everybody. Yeah. Tasha, You be talking about everybody.
1: Yeah, I mean, the celebrities are broke now, so if we pay them to sit down, they'll sit down, and they all follow me.
2: Oh, God.
1: You see them all up on everybody's stream? They on everybody's stream because the streamers, and we have taken over, so now they got to partner with us to launch music, to do what they got to do, to seem authentic. So, yeah, they going to sit down.
0: Okay.
1: 10 bands is all it takes.
0: Okay.
1: 10 bands is all it takes for an interview.
0: Okay, guys, hold on a second.
3: Hold on.
0: We got to take a break.
3: For real.
0: More with Tasha K. Crazy. Coming up, it's Dee Dee in the morning.
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0: Albany's best mix of R&B, V1017. All right, so it's Dee Dee in the morning, Jay Cruz, Stray G, and comedian JJ Williamson. Yep. We're talking with Tasha K, everybody.
1: Right. Tasha. What are your thoughts, Tasha, about 21 Savage and Latto? You know, they just welcomed a new baby into the world, a new baby girl.
2: She's welcome into the baby mama club. Oh, God. She is a mistress because he is married. Oh, God. Okay. I don't think that's anything to flex.
0: Now, some people say you did that.
2: This is my beef with light skinned women. It's because I feel like light skinned women get the low end.
1: Oh,
2: they
1: God.
2: Get pregnant early. They the first that the dudes try to knock down in school. They get stretch marks first. Okay. And then guess what? They the last to finish. I just want light-skinned women to step it up a little bit. Yeah. Latto, being an artist, she's a beautiful girl, did not have to settle for that to be a part of the Baby Mama's Club. You know, and top it out, he ain't even popped out with her.
0: Yeah.
2: He ain't even said, this is mine. But he was outside with Amber Rose holding the sign. Ooh. Talking about... Support hoes.
0: Yeah.
2: You remember that?
0: Yeah.
2: You remember that?
1: Yeah.
0: Wow.
2: Yeah. Well, why he gonna do that to Latto when she got a baby? He ain't gonna do nothing now. He ain't gonna marry her nothing now. He don't need to. He got everything for free and he live over there and he take care of his wife and his other baby mamas with day money. With Latto and his money because he got a gambling problem.
0: Got a gambling problem
3: Everybody
0: too?
3: Everybody got a gambling problem.
0: Damn. Okay, he what, Trey?
2: You ain't see him. You ain't see him gambling with Aiden Ross, and Aiden Ross caught him cheating.
1: Caught him cheating.
2: He tried to take that money. You remember that?
1: And then he played crazy.
2: Yeah. And he gave that back real fast.
1: He played crazy.
2: That's the new job for the rappers.
1: Okay, okay. Speaking of music, how about 50 Cent and Daphne Joy and this whole Diddy sex tape that's going on right now?
2: Listen, that was the best tape I have seen in years. Pornhub needs to step up their game.
0: Okay, stop. What were your thoughts?
2: Diddy
0: Come on.
2: Had a whole production. He had the red light so you couldn't see none of the bad skin, the acne, the eczema, nothing. I said, this man needs to get it. When Diddy get out, he needs to get into producing films.
1: He do.
2: I think everybody was there for Sly Diggler.
1: That's his name.
2: Y'all black men got a problem. You see him around your woman. I'm telling you. Hide your woman from Sly.
0: It's over.
2: That's the only reason we was there.
0: Yeah, Sly
2: That's
0: Diggler.
2: That's why that fiend, 50 Cent baby mama, was there. She wanted to please her man. No, girl, you wanted to please yourself. And I get it.
3: Could
0: you look at it? It's a spin.
1: I'm done.
3: You need a chair on TV.
1: I'm done.
0: By the way, you know, the one thing that you have been talking about was the Jada and Will. So I heard now, did Jada sue that guy? Because he's been on your show several times.
1: Bilal, right?
0: Bilal. Didn't she sue? They said her what?
2: I'm sorry. He got videos of Jada in his phone. I think that's why she ain't suing him, because I seen him.
0: You did see him? You saw
2: the
0: video.
2: I did see him, and Jada looked like a patient at the St. Jude Children's Hospital.
1: Damn.
3: Stop. Stop. Right, I can't with her.
0: Wait a minute. Who else is on the video? What other videos did he show you, Tasha, that you see?
2: Diddy, Charlie Mack, Will. He was the only one they let around. And he was the only one that was allowed to record.
0: How did
2: he get
0: the video?
2: He was recording. And he got Jaden.
0: No.
2: He got it.
0: The kid?
2: That's why, I heard personally from people that we've interviewed and talked to, she trying to come after me for platforming him. But my thing is, girl, your ball with him, this a whole different company, corporation up over here now.
3: Right.
2: Baby, I don't say nothing, but I told you in my interview to sue him. I said, this is wrong, Bilal. This is wrong.
0: Why is he doing it though, Tasha? Why is he talking about this like that? Why is he talking
2: about
0: it?
2: It was over a $40,000 eyeglass deal. Apparently, him and Will had a deal to do eyeglasses. And Jada got in and stopped the deal. They gave it to Keke Palmer. And so he is on, in my opinion, a war path with her. And I'm like, Jada, you got to say something now, for real.
1: But the videos now, are they just videos of them like talking, walking around the house, sipping juice? You know what I'm saying? Or is there something they actually doing on these videos that's like nefarious, that's scandalous, that's crazy? Like, what exactly?
0: Yeah.
2: Look at I'm saying is she ain't suit Bilal yet.
1: Ay, Dios mío.
3: Right.
0: So it's real. It's true.
1: Ay, Dios mío.
0: Are they a real couple at all, Jada and Will?
2: No. They live in separate houses.
1: Oh, damn.
0: No.
2: They ain't been together since I broke that story in 2020 with her doing a spiritual marriage to August Alsina.
0: His family called you.
2: Yes, August Alsina's family called me because she had totally just taken control. He wasn't doing no music. He wasn't answering his family. She had him up over there I guess running strap-ons through him.
1: Oh, God.
2: According to Bilal, you know.
1: Oh, God.
2: And you see what he out, you see what he out here with? How you leave a woman that looked like a boy, a little boy, to go get with a full-fledged pretty boy? So what you think was going on in that relationship?
0: I love this woman right here. She's hilarious to me. You entertain me beyond belief.
1: My head
0: hurts. If there's somebody who doesn't follow you, how can they find you on YouTube, social media? Let them know.
2: Unwind with Tasha K, like you drinking wine. 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Search Tasha K. Tour tickets are going on sale Juneteenth. The Everything Is Allegedly Tour. We're doing 16 cities, first leg, starting on the East Coast all the way down to the South. We end in Dallas.
0: Thanks. I love it. Congratulations again on all your success. We love when you get
2: Thank
0: on the
2: you,
0: show.
2: Dee Dee.
0: We love it. Thank you, guys. Clap it up for this woman
2: love
0: right
2: you.
0: Here. Miss Tasha K.
1: All right.
0: It's Dee Dee in the morning.
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0: Today's best mix of R&B, we are V1017. Good morning, it's Didi in the morning. Guys, I don't know if anybody saw this over the weekend or last week or whenever you got a chance to see it, but it's a YouTube couple that's receiving death threats. Have y'all heard?
1: Yeah.
0: They chose to abort their child after finding out that the baby had Down syndrome.
1: Yeah.
0: And they posted it. Take a listen at, this is some of their videos. Just take a listen.
2: This is all very overwhelming and confusing to navigate. Ashley is almost halfway through this thing. Not saying we force it, but like the kid seemed healthy and there's been stories of where the kid comes out and is like super functional. And so it's like, I don't know. This is a lot to digest and we're not really going to be doing that in this video. We just wanted to let you guys in on what the results were.
3: Where's your head at? Just sad.
0: I saw this and I was just like, and TMZ picked up this story too.
1: Yo.
0: Like it went viral.
1: Yeah.
0: And so this couple, once they found out that their unborn child had Down syndrome, they decided to terminate the pregnancy.
1: Yeah. I saw a lot of people in the comment section because this post, like it went viral online. I saw a lot of people in the comment section were kind of split as well too. People were saying that, well, maybe it was the right decision for them based on the quality of life for the child and they weren't going to be able to take care of how they needed to. Other people were saying it was selfish of them.
4: Right.
1: They should be ashamed of themselves. It was a lot
0: well,
1: of people split.
0: According to him, the father, he said the decision came after extensive conversations with medical experts, friends, and family.
1: Yeah.
0: And he said at one point he felt optimistic about raising a child with the condition, but later he learned more about the potential health complications and lifelong challenges associated with Down syndrome. So they decided to do this.
1: Yo.
0: Now they've gotten death threats, y'all.
1: Damn.
0: They even got death threats after revealing. See, this is where you got to be careful of revealing so much
4: online
0: now.
5: And keep it for those who feel so offended by this, go adopt a child. Go adopt a child. Like, people who get so on people who make decisions like this are the same people who have no kids and won't even think of adopting.
0: I'm just saying, it's their decision.
1: There was one lady that kind of made a good point. She was like, raising a special needs baby requires extra patience some people simply don't have, and that's okay.
0: And if they know that about themselves, I mean, that.
5: Right.
0: But this is what some people are saying. They said they should have kept this private. This is why everything ain't for the internet.
1: Right.
0: some of the other comments were, why let a baby suffer, or better yet, bring in a challenge you know you can't handle. A lot of people are saying the only issue is that they broadcast their decision.
1: I think that's the biggest thing, right? Oversharing. Oversharing. Clout is a real thing nowadays.
0: Yep.
1: Attention is a hell of a drug.
0: It is.
1: Yeah, attention is a hell of a drug.
0: And you don't even realize what you're doing for attention and what it can do in the backfire. But yeah, they're now saying that these two are nervous for their life because people are sending them death threats.
1: Damn. And then I'm sure they kind of, but it's a double-edged sword because I'm sure they almost had to say something about it because as YouTubers, they put their life out there. So I'm sure they announced, hey, my wife is pregnant. She's having a baby. And then people were going to wonder, well, hey, why did she not have the baby? You know?
0: You have some people who are really, really supportive. One woman just said, as the mother of a child who has Down syndrome, she said, I can honestly say you have to be strong and not everyone has the mental capacity to deal with it.
5: I've seen women post videos where they're just struggling every day in tears.
0: Yeah,
5: you know?
0: This is where every now and then, y'all, you want to be authentic and tell everything. Be careful.
1: Because they could have just as easily said, hey, we're dealing with the issue. It's a private matter.
0: Right.
1: But we're not having the baby. You know what I'm saying?
0: Yep. But instead, now they got death threats and they're running for their lives.
1: Damn it, man.
0: All right, y'all. It's Didi in the morning.
6: 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She's crazy and hilarious. 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
5: Mix of sun and clouds again today. We'll be warm and humid with a high of 89. Tonight, mostly cloudy, low 73. More clouds tomorrow, a few scattered showers moving in, mainly in the middle of the day with a high in the mid-80s. Partly cloudy tomorrow night, low 70. Mostly sunny on Wednesday. I'm Georgia WeatherNet meteorologist KJ Allen.
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V1017. It's Dee Dee. Miss P had me cracking up this morning, y'all. I just got to be honest. I always got to have her on before the show. She is the pride of Albany. I'm talking about, of course, yes, Miss P. That's Lady P. And we get started extra early right here at V1017. The antics will continue, just so you know. More coming up with Dee Dee in the morning next on V1017.

0: today's best mix of R&B. We are V1017. It's Didi in the morning. Good morning. We're about to play our $1,000 mini game. Before we do, guys, guess what they're saying? And I'm curious if any of you guys remember. They said almost 15% of people cannot recall the name of the first person they kissed. First person they kissed.
1: Oh, wow.
2: I think her name was Jasmine.
0: Oh, really? You think?
2: I think it was Jasmine.
0: Yes, you're with me, one of the 15% that can't remember.
2: Yo, I think it was
0: you
2: Jasmine.
0: You think?
2: I think.
0: Not quite sure?
2: Nah.
0: All right.
2: I'm like 85.
0: All right. You 85% sure 85 it was Jasmine? All right. So. What about you, Cruz?
3: Listen, I've kissed so many girls. That's an impossible task for me. I'm sorry. I just, you know, I'm a ladies man.
0: Mouth just filthy now.
2: Oh,
0: I didn't say it was filthy. Germs. I kissed so many.
3: I have, thanks. You know.
0: All right. What
4: That's
0: about
4: why
0: you?
4: Your teeth that color.
2: Damn.
5: I got nice. I post a picture. What are you talking about?
0: What about you, JJ?
4: Her name was Sonya.
0: Sonya.
4: Sonya Orr.
3: Mm-hmm. You're such a romantic.
0: You remember her name?
4: Yeah, Sonya Orr.
0: Sonya came to one of your comedy shows yet?
4: Yeah, oh yeah. Oh, yeah. We still keep in contact, oh, believe it or not.
0: And y'all look
4: at
0: each other and go, Sonya, you my first
4: you
0: kid.
4: You remember how we was in elementary?
0: You were in elementary when you got your first kid?
4: Yes.
0: You were in elementary.
4: Elementary school.
2: I was too.
4: Yeah.
0: What grade were y'all in? This is a real serious French kiss. Like you put your tongue in the mouth.
4: Yeah.
2: Oh no, I ain't do all
3: You're
2: that. Now.
3: So
2: it was just a kiss. It was just a kiss.
0: Oh, it's just like
5: Diddy once.
0: Wait, hold on a second. It was the.
2: Well, it was a longer than that, but yes.
0: Where you just smash your lips up on each other.
2: Pretty much, yeah.
0: That Trey, ain't no kiss.
2: And then you just imagine. You just start dreaming.
4: And look, I was the first one to kiss Sonya, and she was the first one to kiss me. And when we kissed, our eyes was open.
2: Oh no.
5: Diddy wants 5-year-olds so to have their tongues down.
0: Well, I mean, no, right. You talk about that. I was 5 when I got my first kiss. I was smooching. Yeah.
4: Yeah.
0: But I didn't get my real first kiss like until I was like 7th grade.
2: Damn.
3: Who was it? A teacher?
0: I don't remember.
4: Dang.
0: Get into the game. You know.
2: Oh, no. Oh, God. No.
6: You got the answers. You got that grade. $1,000 all for you with the $1,000 mini game.
4: You wanted that grade that bad?
5: He thought Didi was adult.
0: Yeah, dang it. All
2: right,
0: 7th grade. All right. Hey, good morning. Who's this?
7: Roderick Gully Sr.
0: Hey, Roderick Sr.
2: Full name. I
0: know that's right.
3: Senior.
0: This is a senior.
2: That's a man.
0: Yes. What y'all call your son, Junior? He just Junior?
7: We call him Lewis.
2: Lewis?
7: She don't want to get him mixed up. I'm both of us Roderick.
0: Oh.
2: Right on.
0: And so your middle name is Lewis?
7: Yes.
0: And so she calls him Lewis and you're Roderick?
7: Yes.
0: All right, no Junior. Okay.
2: Do he act like you? Do he act like his daddy? Or he act like his mama?
7: Oh, he ain't like me.
2: I know that's right.
0: Who he look like then? He look like you too or the mama?
7: Oh, he look like me.
0: Did she do anything?
2: He look like me.
0: Hold on a second. What'd she get out of this?
2: He look like me.
0: Damn. What'd she get out of this? Anything he got of hers? Anything.
7: Nah. Nothing.
0: See, damn, that was, hey, hold on. That's what scared me about pregnancy and having a kid. I ain't going to go through all of this and the kid don't look like me. Don't act like me. Don't sound like me.
4: I go back to the hospital like, you sure y'all gave me the right one? Go ahead, Ron. Ron say, talk like him, look like him, got the last. Did you carry him?
2: Shut up.
0: He's like, no. All right, let's spin this wheel for Roderick. Here we go.
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8: JJ from the SIP. $10 bonus.
4: Hey, Rod, let's get this extra cash right here, man. Now, look, if you don't know the answer, please say pass. If we got time, trust me, we're going to come back to it, all right?
7: All right.
4: Let's get this early morning money. How many brothers and sisters do you have?
7: 4.
4: Okay. Do you look more like your mom or your dad?
7: My dad.
4: Okay, what's the nickname Trump gave Democrats?
7: Dump. Pass.
4: Oh, okay, you had. Carisha Brownlee is the birth name of which rapper? Carisha.
7: Pass.
4: Okay, how old is Queen Latifah?
7: 45, 46, 47, 49, 50.
4: No. Which NFL player is on the cover of the new Madden football game?
7: Caleb Williams.
4: Joe Lewis. What was the fifth question I asked you, number 5?
7: Queen Latifah.
4: There it is. Who on the morning show has a comedy special coming out?
7: JJ.
4: You damn right. What does ETA stand for? ETA.
7: Estimated time of arrival.
4: There you go. Spell the word allegiance.
7: Allegiance, A-L-L-I-G-A-N-T.
4: Carisha Brownlee is the birth name of which rapper?
7: Pass.
4: How old is Queen Latifah?
0: Did you give him Democrats? Because he said dumb.
4: Yeah, he said dumb. I gave it to him.
0: All right, here we go. You got 7 out of 10. Okay?
4: Yep.
7: Okay.
0: Not bad, man. Here's what you missed. You missed this one. Carisha Brownlee is the birth name of which rapper? Young Miami. How old is Queen Latifah? She's 56. And Allegiance is spelled Allegiance. So you got 7 out of 10. You're going to get $10 every correct answer, right? If we added up to $70, but you also spun the wheel and got an extra 10. So $80
4: hey,
0: is coming
4: thankful,
0: to you,
4: baby.
0: Sir.
4: Be thankful, baby.
2: $80. All right.
0: All right. Do me a favor. Tell everybody the show that gave you a shot at $1,000.
7: Didi in the morning.
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0: Ashley, you're still there, right?
28: Yeah.
0: So Ashley was telling us a little bit about her date. She went on a date with a guy that she said she met. His name, you said Tom, right?
28: Mm-hmm.
0: And you guys met on Instagram?
28: Yeah, we met on Instagram.
0: And that's what they did. They started sending each other DMs and this and that, and you guys were really, like, feeling each other, and you guys went out to eat at Red Lobster. Messed around in the car, you said, Ashley,
28: yeah.
0: Right?
28: Just a little bit.
0: All right, we're going to call. I'll tell you what we're going to do, Ashley. We are going to call him, and we need you to be quiet, and we're going to talk to him and see what happened, okay?
28: Okay.
0: All right, here we go.

0: And so we was eating, and she got to go to the bathroom.
1: Uh-huh.
0: Right?
2: Uh-huh. Right,
0: dude
2: right.
0: comes up to me, and he was like, yo, man, she hooks up with everybody, man.
2: No!
0: Yeah,
2: No.
0: It wasn't just that dude. Like, many dudes at the Red Lobster
2: okay.
0: coming up, whispering in her ear.
2: Oh, no,
0: damn. Like, what the?
2: So wait, so y'all, this is all happening at the restaurant?
0: At the restaurant.
3: Oh. What? No. What is wrong with you? You're insecure ass motherfucker. Like, what? Like, people are coming up and talking to me and you have a problem with that? Like, what is wrong with you? I'm on a date with you. Is that a hoe?
0: The dude, when you was in the bathroom, said you was a hoe.
2: Oh.
3: Yeah, what the f***?
0: Okay. You're telling me one of the waiters in there you didn't hook up with.
3: That was a long time ago.
2: Wait, you're not denying it, Ashley. Really, talk to me. Come on.
3: I have met one of the waiters there years ago. I don't think it's really an issue, though.
2: Okay.
3: It was
0: pretty
3: like
0: smart,
3: three
0: right?
3: years ago. I'm single. Like, what is the big deal?
2: Right, okay. All right, so basically... Tom, she thought you guys were really, you guys had chemistry because you guys did get in the car, you kissed and everything else, but you, so obviously you knew that supposedly she was a hoe from the waiter, but you still got in the car with her and you guys still tongued each other down.
0: Yeah, that was prior to us going in the restaurant.
2: Oh, that was before the restaurant.
0: Yeah.
2: Oh.
1: Oh.
2: So y'all messed around in the car before? Okay.
3: I don't know what to tell you.
2: I didn't say anything. I mean, so did you mess with several guys in there, or have you been in there many times with other people, Ashley?
3: I'm single. I don't see what the big deal is. It's Red Lobster. I'm just in there hanging out.
2: Yeah.
3: Because I'm not a hoe.
2: All right. So here's the deal. I will pay for you guys to go on another date if you want to go.
0: I'll go with her.
2: But you won't call her back, but you'll go on a date with her?
0: Yeah, I might do that.
2: Wait, I'm confused. Well, but then why wouldn't you call her back if you like her like that or what?
0: She explained herself. You know, I might think about going out with her again.
2: All right, I'm telling you, I'll pay for you guys to go on a second date. What do you guys want to do? You want to go? Do you want to go, Ashley?
3: No, I am single. I am nobody's hoe. I am not going out with him again. That's ridiculous.
2: Yeah.
3: I'm single.
2: Yeah.
3: I'm fine.
2: Okay. Y'all give it up for Ashley and Tom!
1: Yeah!
2: It's Dee Dee in the morning.

0: V1017. Get us online, on the app, or say, hey, Alexa, play WQVE V1017. Good morning. It's Didi in the morning. We got to take our last look at our hot topics.
1: Yes.
0: One of the reasons why y'all hear what's going on. The game, game three, is going to be on tonight. But did y'all hear what the problems they are having in New York City? Let's get into it. Here we go.
2: Hot topics. We back on that.
3: Thanks.
2: Only on Didi in the morning.
0: All right, so listen, talk to me, JJ. What's
1: yes.
0: going on?
1: So game three is tonight in New York, man. You know, the Spurs are down 0-2. Well, you know, the New Yorkers, when they was in San Antonio, the crowd has been crazy outside of the stadium, different Rockefeller City and all that, man, been crazy.
4: Center.
1: Well, you know what? They have stopped the watch party.
5: It's a rare time in New York, and people should be able to celebrate.
6: I have mixed feelings.
7: Yeah, I feel like I can't say yes or no. Fans want to celebrate. Like, this is so exciting.
8: You know, it's a celebration for everybody, so I think it'll be a good luck if they open it back up.
9: Since when Trump be at Knicks games, now all of a sudden we're winning, he want to be here and mess stuff up. I heard they're doing TSA screening. You can't bring a bag in there.
10: I feel like it's messed up, man. Trump should stay home, man, you know. Let us, the fans, you know, go.
1: So they're trying to blame it on Trump presence being at game three is the reason why they're not going to have a watch party because of the security, you know, breaches and you know, security going to be all over that place, man, because the president is going to be in there.
4: Man,
1: so,
4: messing everything
1: they
4: up.
1: Shut that down.
0: Did he go to Knicks games a lot?
1: No.
0: Even when he lived there, I don't remember it either, really.
1: Man, Trump didn't even go to Hawks games.
0: Wow.
1: And they was the sorriest team in the league. But now, all of a sudden, he wants to be, you know, involved in the NBA finals and want to be at the New York.
0: I believe
1: that's one of the reasons why the tickets are crazy
0: maybe.
1: High.
0: Right. But it is his hometown. They said New York City is his hometown.
4: He's a New Yorker.
0: He's a New Yorker. But again, this is the first time a president, you would have thought that would have been Obama, who was a huge basketball fan.
1: Right,
0: but he
1: never did mess
0: with the finals at all.
1: And then now these Knicks fans, they are so pissed off about this situation. They're piling up outside of the Trump Plaza, you know, letting y'all know that we do not appreciate this.
0: Yeah,
1: it's ugly.
0: Wait a minute. They're like, we don't want you to come to a Knicks game, but we're going to come in front of your
1: building
0: and protest about you coming to
1: our
0: building.
1: Game. Yeah.
11: And you know what's funny?
0: Okay.
11: He hear all of that. He do not care.
0: He don't care.
1: Nah.
0: Right.
11: He don't give a damn
0: at
11: that
0: all.
11: He inconveniencing y'all.
0: At all. Hey, so what's going on with Dr. Cheyenne Bryant? I heard she had advice or was giving advice. What is she doing?
11: Yeah, so she is basically talking about, they caught up with her this weekend or over the weekend on the red carpet. She was speaking about cancel culture. They asked her, what does she hate most about the black community and the culture? And she says she hates the fact that we cancel our own.
12: Black people trying to cancel black people. I think that is disgusting. I think it's sick. I think that is, it's just, it's a representation of jealousy and enviousness. I think that it is, it's for folks who believe in God, it is not Christ-like. I think it creates a deeper division between us. There's bigger things that we can get together and cancel that can benefit us collectively, and those things are not each other. I really hope that that is something that people shift, because even with them trying to cancel everybody, Chris Brown's one of them. Didn't work. Reverse Uno. My boy is selling out tours. He done got his master's, his doctorate. He's spending time with his kids and his family. He's living. And he deserves grace.
0: Mm-mm. So it sounds like she's saying, I deserve grace.
11: That's sure.
0: And you said, too, she still is not talking about her doctorate, right? She's not showing that.
11: Oh, no. Nah. She's not giving the people what they want, which is the proof that she actually holds a doctorate. You are correct. Yes, she is not.
0: She refuses to give that up.
11: Yeah.
0: But
11: she did also speak about that on the red carpet, though. She says she is not a slave to what people want her to do. She kind of moves to the beat of her own drum, really pretty much.
0: Well, we could end all of this if you would just show it, though, to these people, please, if you have it. I mean, because I would. I'd be like, let me tell you something. I earned it, and here it is.
4: That's what I would do.
11: She says she don't need that gratification.
0: Yeah, I'll show every book I read, everything. Here's my library. Here's what I got. Here's this. My diploma's on my wall.
11: And I will say this. I do agree with her about cancel culture.
0: I
11: do think we should use that culture to cancel things outside of our culture.
0: Right.
1: Okay.
11: But
0: I agree.
11: It's very convenient that she says it now.
0: Finally, can we talk about Cardi B and what she had to say?
4: Yeah, so Cardi had something to say about these haters, what they need to do, specifically a guy named Armand Wiggins, who's a popular YouTuber online, who is helping rapper Akbar V, excuse me, with her this song for Cardi. Check it out.
13: You gotta let that hate go. You wanna know why? Because the way I'm putting things together, the way I'm planning things out, I'm gonna keep on winning. And you're literally gonna die watching me win over and over and over again. If you banking on my downfall, it's not gonna happen. It's never going to happen. I might have some bad days that you might get a little key out of, but I'm never going to fall. Like, I promise you. I promise you I'm not your enemy. There's probably somebody out there that's praying on your downfall, but not me, though, because I don't give a fuck about you. Mm-mm. Heal. Gotta heal from that.
11: Damn. I think what she was saying was more important than who she was saying it to.
1: Yeah.
11: That's a good message for today, boy.
4: I think so, too.
11: God dang it, heal.
4: But she's like, you still, it ain't going to happen. She's going to continue to win.
11: Four plus four.
4: All right, coming up, we're going to shut the show down next. It's Dee Dee in the morning.
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19: All right, we're done. What did we learn today? Let me see. Trey, what you remember?
20: Dr. Cheyenne Bryan, she said, you can want all you want to for her to put her doctorate online. She not doing it, and she hates cancel culture. You can want in one hand and wish in the other.
19: Mm-hmm. All right, what about you, Cruz?
21: Mama Bear, Miss Tina Knowles, came to her baby Jay-Z's defense about his hair and the Sacre? Mm-hmm. Sacre? Sacred line that did wonders for his hair. Mm-hmm. Yep, it's all real.
19: All right, JJ.
0: And I learned that these New York Knicks fans are mad that Trump going to be at the game because now they don't have a watch party.
19: Yep. Some other stuff that I found out about Taye Diggs and Idina Menzel, their divorce. She said it was really tough for him being in an interracial marriage and that kind of affected them. Also, Chris Brown going through a custody battle over one of his kids. Yeah, with this woman named Diamond, so he's got to deal with that. By the way, I meant to tell you guys that the hour of the show was being brought to you by the U.S. Postal Service. 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Tomorrow on the show, get ready. Dope discussion for you, hot topics, laughs, and more. Hey. We'll meet you right back here on Didi in the Morning.
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Hope you had a great weekend. Welcome back. V117, today's mix of R&B. Ebony Williams checking in. What did you do? Did you enjoy yourself? You can always let me know what happened, what went down. DM me at It's Ebony Williams.

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3: 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You know what I'm saying, baby? 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

V1017, today's mix of R&B. The next time your boss is kind of getting on you for being late, remember, you know, the early bird does get the worm, but the second mouse gets the cheese. That's from Stephen Wright. 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
28: Mix of sun and clouds again today. We'll be warm and humid with a high of 89. Tonight, mostly cloudy, low 73. More clouds tomorrow. A few scattered showers moving in, mainly in the middle of the day with a high in the mid-80s. Partly cloudy tomorrow night, low 70. Mostly sunny on Wednesday. I'm Georgia WeatherNet meteorologist KJ Allen.
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0: Not sure about you, but I had a busy weekend doing absolutely nothing. So I was not on social media. I zoned out. So I missed some headlines. And I got you covered with some headlines you might have missed. I'm V107, today's mix of R&B. It's your girl, Evie Williams. Shrek 5 and Ice Age 6 will be released in December of this year. And adults are already asking those with children to not take them to the theater because this movie is strictly for them. And I am one of those adults. I will be in Shrek 5 for sure, okay? Scary Movie 6 rakes in over $100 million in opening weekend, and while on a press tour, Anna Faris is spilling it all. She reveals she almost died of carbon monoxide poisoning after renting a vacation home. Apparently, her father fell ill, went to the hospital, which caused firefighters to go to the house where they found her, her child, and her husband knocked out. Talk about terrified. So while you're out there possibly renting for the summer, make sure to pay attention to those Airbnbs. If you don't feel good, go get checked out, okay? Coming up, we got more of your requests. Keep it here. We're V107.
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A tweet about the Real Housewives of Atlanta goes viral, stirring up a convo in the comments, calling for a cancellation of the show. 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
19: B-101-7, looking out.
20: These scattered showers and thunderstorms through the day today. Mostly cloudy overnight tonight, low in the low 70s. Tomorrow, clouds, isolated showers and thunderstorms with a high of 86. Clouds breaking up late tomorrow night. We're back to mostly sunny skies Wednesday, high 91. I'm Georgia WeatherNet meteorologist KJ Allen.
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0: Abby Williams taking care of you. We're V1017. So this is a viral tweet or thread. I'm not sure which one it was on, but I saw it reposted by The Shade Room. So the original poster says that the Real Housewives of Atlanta is not the same as it used to be. And people in the comments are calling for a cancellation of the show. So she's basically, the original poster is basically saying that the OGs who would follow them around, see them have dinner, went shopping, they had moments with their family. We saw their actual lives. Now the girls are just eating, drinking, arguing, and she really misses when reality TV showed the reality of people. And I gotta say, I really do miss OG content on almost all of these reality shows. I kind of agree. I don't think the show should be canceled, but maybe it should be restructured. What do you think? Does it call for cancellation or can it be fixed? You can let me know. DM me at It's Ebony Williams.
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0: 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Right?
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18: A few scattered showers and thunderstorms through the day today. Mostly cloudy overnight tonight, low in the low 70s. Tomorrow, clouds, isolated showers and thunderstorms with a high of 86. Clouds breaking up late tomorrow night. We're back to mostly sunny skies Wednesday, high 91. I'm Georgia WeatherNet meteorologist KJ Allen.
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0: that I ask every time I wake up. Are you?
1: Here's some more headlines you might have missed on V101.7 Today's Mix of R&B. Your girl Ebony Williams taking care of you on this amazing Monday, of course. So a woman is suing Outback Steakhouse for $1.5 million after claiming that she slipped on mashed potatoes back in 2023. My question is, we're now in 2026. So how far back can claims go to get a win? This is kind of a stretch, but if you're a lawyer, let me know. DM me. It's Ebony Williams. Now, Steph Curry has left his Under Armour deal after 12 years, but he signed a new contract, though, a 10-year deal with Chinese company Li Ning. So let's see how that turns out for him. And lastly, BT founder Bob John sold it to Viacom for $3 billion. Remember that? Well, apparently he's staying on to shape BET's future, and he's tagging in Queen Latifah and LL Cool J as advisory board members. So I'm excited to see the content that they're going to produce and how they're going to shape BET and turn it around. Very interesting. Coming up, I got more of your requests and that fun fact of the day. It's in the next hour, so keep it here with V101.7.
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24: A few scattered showers and thunderstorms through the day today, mostly cloudy overnight tonight, low in the low 70s. Tomorrow, clouds, isolated showers and thunderstorms with a high of 86. Clouds breaking up late tomorrow night. We're back to mostly sunny skies Wednesday, high 91. I'm Georgia WeatherNet meteorologist KJ Allen.
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0: It's time for that fun fact of the day on B1017. Today's mix of R&B. Ebony Williams here. Of course, it's brought to us by that email blast I signed up for. Subscribe to Obsessed with Fact Check and gotta give you what I know. Did you know the man warning you about cavities also helped invent one of the most cavity-friendly treats ever? Yeah, cotton candy was invented by a dentist. Talk about the audacity. So back in 1897, okay, time travel with me. A Nashville dentist named William Morrison teamed up with confectioner John C. Wharton, okay? They created the electric candy machine and creating what was originally called Fairy Floss, which I love that name, now, of course, known as cotton candy, and it debuted in 1904 at St. Louis's World Fair. Now, this guy knows how to keep his clients coming back, so I say that's a smart move.
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2: It's Dee Dee in the morning, and if you missed the show, JJ and I are good friends enough where we sit up and laugh, and I saw you look at me the other day like, you know what, Dee Dee, if you weren't married, you could have been my girl.
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4: 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You done seen him on your timeline and your TV. Guaranteed. 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

V1017, today's mix of R&B. The next time your boss is kind of getting on you for being late, remember, you know, the early bird does get the worm, but the second mouse gets the cheese. That's from Stephen Wright. You know, sometimes being late is, in fact, a strategy.

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0: Busy man he is. 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He has 3 dates left. I'm sad I missed him, but hopefully I'll catch him next time around. Here he is on
1: 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You know, we're all human, and, you know, we're all sexual beings too, so it's lovemaking is just...

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29: A few scattered showers and thunderstorms through the day today. Mostly cloudy overnight tonight, low in the low 70s. Tomorrow, clouds, isolated showers and thunderstorms with a high of 86. Clouds breaking up late tomorrow night. We're back to mostly sunny skies Wednesday, high 91. I'm Georgia WeatherNet meteorologist KJ Allen.
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0: Another Monday in the books, the 70 Williams V1017, today's mix of R&B. I just love hanging out with you. You may coming back from doing absolutely nothing over the weekend. Just so much fun, and I'm so energized. Thank you for your energy. Make sure to do something for you today, all right? Coming up is Frank Ski. Going to take you through the rest of your Monday afternoon. And let me know what you think about the whole OG post on The Real Housewives of Atlanta. Do you miss them actually showing the reality of their lives versus them just drinking and arguing all the time? Let me know. DM me at it's 70 Williams.
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2: It's Dee Dee in the morning, and if you missed the show, JJ and I are good friends enough where we sit up and laugh. And I saw you look at me the other day like, you know what, Dee Dee? If you weren't married, you could have been my girl.
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4: 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All right, man, tap in, because Tuesday, one of the funniest comedians in the game. Mm. You done seen him on your timeline and your TV. Guaranteed. 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
0: 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I want to talk to people who keep saying, when I feel more confident, I'll do it. When I get more ready, I'll get it done. When I know more, when I'm sure it will work, then I will start. Listen, I can tell you something, and I want you to hear me clearly. Confidence is not what comes before the journey. Confidence comes because of the journey. You see, most people think successful people started with confidence. And I can tell you, nope, they were scared, just like you're probably scared. The difference wasn't confidence. The difference was obedience. See, some of y'all are waiting to feel fearless before you move. But God never promised you fearless. He promised his presence. Remember what it says in Joshua, "Be strong and courageous. Do not be afraid, for the Lord your God will be with you wherever you go." Notice God didn't say, "I'll remove the fear." He simply said, "I'll be with you." That's a big difference. The business owner wasn't confident when he started. The author wasn't confident when they wrote chapter one. The entrepreneur wasn't confident when they invested their savings. The speaker wasn't confident the first time they stepped on stage. You see, the confidence came after they survived things that they thought would break them. Some of you guys have been spending years preparing for a life God intended for you to start living already. So I need you to do me a favor and stop waiting. I need you to move. I need you to trust God. I need you to learn while you're moving, grow while you're moving, build while you're moving. Because one day you'll look back and you'll realize confidence didn't arrive before the journey. It was created because you took the journey. I'm Frank Ski, and that is your Inspirational Vitamin.

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1: Hey, crew, it's Frank Ski. Okay, listen to this one. Ladies, do not get upset with me, but I'm just going to tell you the truth. I saw this relationship report. It was a survey that went down online, and I hate to be the bearer of bad news, but what it says is men basically decide within about 112 days, roughly 3 to 4 months, whether or not they see you as someone they can be in a long-term relationship with, meaning whether or not you are marriage material. It only takes 112 days. And the internet is going crazy. And right away, women are saying, wait a minute, if men know that fast, why are they dating a woman for 5 years without a proposal? Why are women waiting for so long to get that marriage proposal if men already know? And that's a good question. I know every relationship is different, but I do believe that people often know much earlier than they admit. Maybe not whether or not they're going to get married, but I do believe they know if they can see themselves in this relationship for the long run. I do believe they can envision a future with that person. I do believe whether or not they're serious or not, they can admit it. I do believe that they can admit whether or not they're just having fun. And the real issue is whether the other person knows. You see, the real issue is whether they're being honest about what they already know. And ladies, I get it. I understand why you're upset, because people can get real hurt. One person is building a future. The other person is simply enjoying the moment. So let's talk about it. Men, how long do you really take before you know that this woman is definitely the one for a long-term relationship? And ladies, I got to ask you the question too. How long should a woman wait before asking a man where the relationship is headed? It should be a good one. Good conversation to have. I'm Frank Ski, and it's the Frank Ski Show. Let's go.
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12: B101.7, looking out.
13: A few scattered showers and thunderstorms through the day today. Mostly cloudy overnight tonight, low in the low 70s. Tomorrow, clouds, isolated showers and thunderstorms with a high of 86. Clouds breaking up late tomorrow night. We're back to mostly sunny skies Wednesday, high 91. I'm Georgia WeatherNet meteorologist KJ Allen.
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0: All right, you already know it's Frank Ski, and it's time to jump into this Nosy Report. I told you it was coming, and it's now official. Beehive, are you ready? Beyonce has officially reached billionaire status with an estimated net worth of $1 billion, according to Forbes. This milestone makes her the fifth musician globally to cross the 10-figure threshold, joining the ranks of Taylor Swift, Rihanna, Bruce Springsteen, and even her husband, Jay-Z. Now that's a power couple. Speaking of power, how about the king of pop is back on top? Michael Jackson's biopic is about to

0: YouTube, movies, and TV, and more. Are y'all going to stream Michael at Home? I know I'm going to make sure I have it. My daughter is now a huge Michael fan at the age of 7. And here's some good news. How about Idris Elba has received knighthood from King Charles? The actor received the honor from King Charles III at a ceremony held at Windsor Castle with his wife Sabrina Elba by his side. The recognition is rooted in Idris Elba's work through the Elba Hope Foundation, which he founded in 2002 and focuses on youth advocacy, community empowerment, and sustainable development. Congratulations, Idris Elba. I'm Frank Ski, and that's it. That's your Nosy Report. Let's go.
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3: It's Dee Dee in the morning, and if you missed the show, JJ and I are good friends enough where we sit up and laugh. And I saw you look at me the other day like, you know what, Dee Dee? If you weren't married, you could have been my girl.
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5: 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Mm. You done seen him on your timeline and your TV. Guaranteed. 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

I gave my best, it wasn't enough. 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

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So a lot of guys are starting to complain. And let me tell you what they are complaining about. It's Frank Ski. Financial pressure is changing what it means to be a man. There's a new survey that found that more than half of men say financial pressure affects their mental well-being and even impacts how they view themselves as men. Many of the men that responded to the survey said rising housing costs, inflation, economic uncertainty have made it harder to feel financially secure. Now, let me just say this. This is about identity. Because many men were raised with the idea that being a provider is the major part of being a man. So when rent is up, when mortgage rates go up, when groceries go up, insurance is up, and everything is up, a lot of men are carrying stress that nobody sees. And the truth is, many guys don't talk about it. But a lot of guys keep showing up. They keep working. They keep paying the bills. They keep smiling. But inside, a lot of guys are struggling. And what I find interesting in the article is that many men in the survey said they are beginning to redefine what success is. Instead of only measuring success by money, they're actually measuring it by purpose, by family, by peace of mind, by emotional health. And that's a conversation we need to be having, because maybe being a provider isn't all about money. Maybe it's about leadership. Maybe it's about presence. Maybe it's about protection and love and guidance. So, fellas, we got to ask you directly, do you feel more financial pressure today, do you think, than your father did? And ladies, do you think that society places too much pressure on men to be providers? I want to know what you think. I'm Frank Ski. It's the Frank Ski Show. Let's go.

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Right after this on the Frank Ski Show, more great music and, of course, the greatest content on the radio. 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Let's go.

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1: Hey, can I give a shout out to Keke Palmer? What up, crew? Listen, let me just say this. Keke Palmer may be the hardest working woman in entertainment right now. Can we please give her flowers, please? Every time I turn around, I'm noticing she's doing something different. Keke Palmer is acting, she's hosting, she's producing, she's podcasting, she's creating content, she's developing projects, and most of all, she's a mom. And somehow she's making it all look easy. Keke Palmer continues to expand her entertainment empire. Multiple television, film, and production projects, including her recent work on The Burbs and the film I Love Boosters. Industry observers continue to point her out as one of the most versatile talents in the entertainment industry today. What I admire most is her longevity. A lot of child stars disappear. A lot of young entertainers peak early. But Keke Palmer has successfully reinvented herself multiple times. And that's not luck, y'all. That's discipline. That's preparation. That's work ethic. That's understanding how to evolve. So today, the bigger question's got to be, who is the most underrated entertainer in Black Hollywood? Because they're all doing the same thing. Keke Palmer, look at that. Teyana Taylor, look how she's working. Regina Hall, even Method Man is out there hustling like this now. Taraji P. Henson, come on, give me a break. You know this. So a lot of them are like hustling, doing five jobs now. And that's what I tell people all the time. I said, in this world of entertainment, you can't just do one thing. You can't hang your hat on one thing. If you were an actor, yeah, you can be an actor, but you got to also produce. You got to also podcast. You got to do a whole lot of different things to make that bag now. So listen, we could take something from Keke Palmer. I'm just saying, just wanted to give her flowers. It's the Frank Ski Show. Let's go.
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26: A few scattered showers and thunderstorms through the day today. Mostly cloudy overnight tonight, low in the low 70s. Tomorrow, clouds, isolated showers and thunderstorms with a high of 86. Clouds breaking up late tomorrow night. We're back to mostly sunny skies Wednesday, high 91. I'm Georgia WeatherNet meteorologist KJ Allen.
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0: V1017 and online at V1017albany.com. So please tell me it ain't so. Please say it ain't so. How about singer Ray J is now saying that he is going to box again? And he says even though he got knocked out, that is not going to stop him from signing up to fight again. After spending 3 days in a Vegas hospital following his MMA debut to lose to comedian and internet personality Superhot Fire at Aiden Ross's Brand Risk 14 event, Ray J says he's stepping back into the ring. Now, here's the problem with that. Remember a couple months ago when Ray J went into the hospital because he was having heart issues?
1: 2027 is definitely a wrap for me.
2: No, don't say that, brother. Don't say that. Don't say that. Because when you say that, you're confirming what
1: said. That's what Jay said.
2: You're going to live long.
1: Guess what?
2: You're going to live long to see your children grow up.
1: Shout out to my mom and daddy, and shout out to Brandy for looking out for me. She paid my bills for me. My sister paid my bills for the rest of the year.
0: So Ray J got into the hospital a few months back and said his heart is working at 20%, and doctors say he'll be lucky to live through 2027. So he steps into the ring with Superhot Fire, the comedian, and gets knocked unconscious 30 seconds into the second round. Well, guess what? Now he's signing back up, and he says he wants to fight again.
1: What's crazy about this whole fight thing is that I was undefeated, right? I had a perfect record. I was 0-0-0. And so now going back in it, like being 0-1, that's nothing, bro. My next fight is in 2.5 months, and I'm training for it right now. And I got a lot of important people coming in to train to help me. I'm not going to give up on this, y'all.
0: All right, somebody please call Ray J and tell him I said sit his ass down. I'm Frank Ski. It's the Frank Ski Show. Let's go.
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4: It's Dee Dee in the morning, and if you missed the show, JJ and I are good friends enough where we sit up and laugh, and I saw you look at me the other day like, you know what, Dee Dee? If you weren't married, you could have been my girl.
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1: 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I'm ready for this hour. We got a lot going on. Of course, a lot of the best music, a lot of the entertainment news you come to love from the show. 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

0: 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V1017 with Didi in the morning and today's best mix of R&B all day. So could the next big rap battle be between two female rappers? What up, crew? It's Frank Ski. Okay, let me take you back. So Cardi B, on her song called Everything, she brought in the rapper Latto to do a verse on the song, right? So Latto did her verse. The song is crazy. Well, a couple days later, Cardi B is on the phone talking to somebody and begins to shout out some rappers, including Latto, and calling her the B word. Well, when the phone call got leaked, Cardi B jumped on social media and apologized. She was like, I didn't mean it. I was in my feelings. It looks like I'm going to have to buy Latto a Birkin bag, right? An Hermes bag. Evidently, that text wasn't good enough because on Latto's new song, this is what she said.
1: That way, let's park. Really got a Hermes throwing my cards.
0: Talking about buying Big Mama a bag like Big Mama ain't already got it. So Latto is doing the tour promoting her new album, and they asked her straight up, was that line in your song really about Cardi B?
2: Yeah, it was about Cardi. I rushed to the studio to do this verse for her in time for the first week sales, whatever, for okay. The Airtime remix. And literally like 2 days later, I'm all over the internet, I'm being called. And it's someone I dead eyes looked at as a friend, like, but we was on a texting basis. Yeah. So I feel like, yeah, you tweeted to the world, but we got each other number.
0: Yeah, Cardi B, you tweeted to the world that you were wrong when you said that about Latto, but you didn't pick up the phone and call Latto to apologize directly. I'm kind of with Latto on this one. What y'all think? It could be the new rap beef between the top queens in rap right now. I sure will be listening. I'm Frank Ski. It's the Frank Ski Show. Let's go.
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1: Hey crew, it's Frank Ski. Okay, listen to this one. Ladies, do not get upset with me, but I'm just going to tell you the truth. I saw this relationship report. It was a survey that went down online, and I hate to be the bearer of bad news, but what it says is men basically decide within about 112 days, roughly 3 to 4 months, whether or not they see you as someone they can be in a long-term relationship with, meaning whether or not you are marriage material. It only takes 112 days. And the internet is going crazy. And right away, women are saying, wait a minute. If men know that fast, why are they dating a woman for 5 years without a proposal? Why are women waiting for so long to get that marriage proposal if men already know? And that's a good question. I know every relationship is different, but I do believe that people often know much earlier than they admit. Maybe not whether or not they're going to get married, but I do believe they know if they can see themselves in this relationship for the long run. I do believe they can envision a future with that person. I do believe whether or not they're serious or not, they can admit it. I do believe that they can admit whether or not they're just having fun. And the real issue is whether the other person knows. You see, the real issue is whether they're being honest about what they already know. And ladies, I get it. I understand why you're upset, because people can get real hurt. One person is building a future. The other person is simply enjoying the moment. So let's talk about it. Men, how long do you really take before you know that this woman is definitely the one for a long-term relationship? And ladies, I got to ask you the question too. How long should a woman wait before asking a man where the relationship is headed? It should be a good one. Good conversation to have. I'm Frank Ski, and it's the Frank Ski Show. Let's go.
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24: B101.7, looking out, looking out.
25: Scattered showers and thunderstorms around this evening. Mostly cloudy overnight tonight. Little fog tomorrow morning. Our low in the low 70s. Clouds tomorrow. A few scattered showers and thunderstorms. High 86. Clouds breaking up late tomorrow night. We're back to sunshine on Wednesday. From the Georgia Weather Net, I'm meteorologist KJ Allen.
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Well, by now you've probably heard that we lost another legend. Peebo Bryson has passed away at the age of 75. Hey crew, it's Frank Ski, an American songwriter and singer and a legend in our culture. He got his start by collaborating with other singers, Luther Vandross and Sissy Houston, on his debut album Peebo back in 1978. And then he signed to Capitol Records and released the 78 albums Reaching for the Sky and Crosswinds, which were both certified gold. He later released a collaborative project called We're the Best of Friends in 1979 with Natalie Cole and the song Born to Love, and of course Roberta Flack with the hit Tonight I Celebrate My Love. Tonight.

What a classic song right there. In 1984, he signed to Elektra Records and released the single If Ever You're in My Arms Again, which spent weeks at the top of the adult chart. And during this time, he earned several top 10 albums on the U.S. Billboard and R&B charts, with You Can't Stop the Rain in 1991 topping the chart. Peeble Bryson also contributed to several Disney animated feature soundtracks, collaborating with Celine Dion on the classic Beauty and...

0: Wow. The family writes, "We are tremendously moved by the outpouring of love, prayers, and support from fans, friends, and colleagues around the world." People Bryson's family said in the statement shared with People magazine, "While our hearts are broken, we find comfort in knowing how deeply Peebo was loved and how many lives were touched by his voice and his generous spirit. His legacy and music will live on for generations to come." The legend, Peebo Bryson, dead at the age of 75. I'm Frank Ski. It's the Frank Ski Show.
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2: It's Dee Dee in the morning, and if you missed the show, JJ and I are good friends enough where we sit up and laugh. And I saw you look at me the other day like, "You know what, Dee Dee? If you weren't married, you could have been my girl."
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4: 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Guaranteed. 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

0: already know it's Monday on the Frank Ski Show. Listen, I hope you enjoyed your weekend. I'm ready for this hour. We got a lot going on. Of course, a lot of the best music, a lot of the entertainment news you come to love from the show. And maybe I'm going to teach you a little something. So you stay close. It's the Frank Ski Show. Let's go. 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

V1017 with Dee Dee in the morning and today's best mix of R&B all day. So a lot of guys are starting to complain, and let me tell you what they are complaining about. It's Frank Ski. Financial pressure is changing what it means to be a man. There's a new survey that found that more than half of men say financial pressure affects their mental well-being and even impacts how they view themselves as men. Many of the men that responded to the survey said rising housing costs, inflation, economic uncertainty have made it harder to feel financially secure. Now, let me just say this. This is about identity. Because many men were raised with the idea that being a provider is the major part of being a man. So when rent is up, when mortgage rates go up, when groceries go up, insurance is up, and everything is up, a lot of men are carrying stress that nobody sees. And the truth is, many guys don't talk about it. But a lot of guys keep showing up. They keep working. They keep paying the bills. They keep smiling. But inside, a lot of guys are struggling. And what I find interesting in the article is that many men in the survey said they are beginning to redefine what success is. Instead of only measuring success by money, they're actually measuring it by purpose, by family, by peace of mind, by emotional health. And that's a conversation we need to be having, because maybe being a provider isn't all about money. Maybe it's about leadership. Maybe it's about presence. Maybe it's about protection and love and guidance. So, fellas, we got to ask you directly, do you feel more financial pressure today, do you think, than your father did? And ladies, do you think that society places too much pressure on men to be providers? I want to know what you think. I'm Frank Ski. It's the Frank Ski Show. Let's go.

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1: All right, you already know it's Frank Ski, and it's time to jump into this Nosy Report. I told you it was coming, and it's now official. Beehive, are you ready? Beyonce has officially reached billionaire status with an estimated net worth of $1 billion, according to Forbes. This milestone makes her the fifth musician globally to cross the 10-figure threshold, joining the ranks of Taylor Swift, Rihanna, Bruce Springsteen, and even her husband, Jay-Z. Now that's a power couple. Speaking of power, how about the king of pop is back on top? Michael Jackson's biopic is about to become the highest grossing music biopic ever, closing in on the record held by the movie Bohemian Rhapsody. Now the film already pulled in massive numbers worldwide, proving the global love for the king of pop still exists, and it hits different with the younger generation. Starring Jafar Jackson as his uncle, the film continues to dominate the box office. But here's the question everybody wants to know. When is it going to be streaming? Tuesday, June 9th, you'll be able to watch the Michael biopic at home. It'll be available for purchase on Apple TV, Prime Video, YouTube Movies and TV, and more. Are y'all going to stream Michael at home? I know I'm going to make sure I have it. My daughter is now a huge Michael fan at the age of 7. And here's some good news. How about Idris Elba has received knighthood from King Charles? The actor received the honor from King Charles III at a ceremony held at Windsor Castle with his wife Sabrina Elba by his side. The recognition is rooted in Idris Elba's work through the Elba Hope Foundation, which he founded in 2002 and focuses on youth advocacy, community empowerment, and sustainable development. Congratulations, Idris Elba. I'm Frank Ski, and that's it. That's your Nosy Report. Let's go.
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0: Scattered showers and thunderstorms around this evening. Mostly cloudy overnight tonight. Little fog tomorrow morning. Our low in the low 70s. Clouds tomorrow. A few scattered showers and thunderstorms. High 86. Clouds breaking up late tomorrow night. We're back to sunshine on Wednesday. From the Georgia Weather Net, I'm meteorologist KJ Allen.
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0: 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I want to talk to people who keep saying, when I feel more confident, I'll do it. When I get more ready, I'll get it done. When I know more, when I'm sure it will work, then I will start. Listen, I can tell you something, and I want you to hear me clearly. Confidence is not what comes before the journey. Confidence comes because of the journey. You see, most people think successful people started with confidence. And I can tell you, nope, they were scared, just like you're probably scared. The difference wasn't confidence. The difference was obedience. See, some of y'all are waiting to feel fearless before you move. But God never promised you fearless. He promised his presence. Remember what it says in Joshua, "Be strong and courageous. Do not be afraid, for the Lord your God will be with you wherever you go." Notice God didn't say, "I'll remove the fear." He simply said, "I'll be with you." That's a big difference. The business owner wasn't confident when he started. The author wasn't confident when they wrote chapter one. The entrepreneur wasn't confident when they invested their savings. The speaker wasn't confident the first time they stepped on stage. You see, the confidence came after they survived things that they thought would break them. Some of you guys have been spending years preparing for a life God intended for you to start living already. So I need you to do me a favor and stop waiting. I need you to move. I need you to trust God. I need you to learn while you're moving, grow while you're moving, build while you're moving. Because one day you'll look back and you'll realize confidence didn't arrive before the journey. It was created because you took the journey. I'm Frank Ski, and that is your Inspirational Vitamin.

0: man, tap in, because Tuesday, one of the funniest comedians in the game. Mm. You done seen him on your timeline and your TV. Guaranteed. They'll be right here on the show, and you don't want to miss the laugh.
1: 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I teach y'all in this room and y'all out there a little bit of Spanish.
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3: You're listening to The Quiet Storm with Lenny Green.

The Quiet Storm locked in and ready to roll with you tonight, baby. Ready to ride with you tonight. Ready to kick back and chill with you tonight. Helping you keep balance tonight. I know everyone is on the edge of their seats because it's the NBA Finals. Game 3 going down tonight. I'm Lenny Green. I want to tap the love lines and get your prognosis, get your predictions. Who wins tonight? That's what I want to know. Give me a call, 212-545-1075. But I know I'm buckled up with someone. And if you are somewhere in New York, especially around Midtown, and you're wondering, well, why is the traffic so horrible? Yeah, it's happening at the Garden. So they secured and blocked off various streets like all around Madison Square Garden. So that's why the traffic is what it is. But I'm going to get you where you got to go. Whether you're going home, you're going to a watch party, welcome to the Quiet Storm. It's going to be an interesting night tonight, ladies and gentlemen. Here's Eugene Wild in the Quiet Storm.

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0: firestorm, winding things down on this Monday night. There's a lot of excitement going on in New York City tonight, y'all. It really is, and you know why. Game 3 of the NBA Finals, the Knicks going against the Spurs. Will it be easy? Will it be hard? I kind of want to know your prediction. My producer told me I got an NBA fan on the phone, so first, give me your name.
1: Elijah.
0: Are you a New York fan?
1: Big New York fan.
0: So are you a Knicks fan?
1: Big Knicks fan. Yes.
0: All right, Elijah. So what's your prediction for tonight's game, man?
1: Well, you know, like everybody else in New York, we believe the Knicks in four. They have an incredible team, great coach, great chemistry, reminiscent of the UN, Starks, Stephon, Marbury, Jackson era, where you have all of this this great team, great chemistry, great coach, great energy in the city. The Knicks are going to take it, I believe, in four.
0: So you saw the last game, right?
1: I did.
0: What do you think of some of the calls that the ref made against the Knicks?
1: Well, here's the deal. In basketball in general, you know, when I played basketball as a kid, coach always used to say, you know, don't worry about the refs. You can't control what the refs are doing or calling, but you can control what you're doing on the floor. And as you see, the Knicks have came back through adversity. So this Knicks team is not worried about the refs. They're just worrying about what they can control and what they can do. And I think they understand right now, even though they're up 2-0, that this is the time that you got to put the kill switch in and you got to end it now. You don't want to give San Antonio any chance at coming back.
0: Man, that's a wonderful prediction, and you're absolutely correct on that. So I'm hoping, I'm keeping my toes crossed on tonight's game as well, man. But thank you, man, Elijah, for giving me your input tonight. I appreciate you.
1: No worries. And you know what? We're going to have the biggest parade in the city that any sporting team have ever seen. So I look forward to being at that parade with the millions of Knicks fans that's going to be out there going insane. Go Knicks.
0: Exactly. In 53 years, they're definitely going to go insane. No question about
1: that.
0: All right.
1: Yes, sir.
0: Thanks, Elijah.
1: All right, no worries.
0: We got one prediction on the table tonight. Look, I say Knicks in four, too. So if you can, give me a call or drop me an email, LennyGreenTQS@gmail.com. Let me drop this song. Shout out to Wendy Williams. I know she likes it on the Quiet Storm on a regular. I'm going to drop a song that Wendy introduced us to back in the day. The group is called The Lore, and it's entitled Enjoy Yourself. And I want you to enjoy yourself despite of the traffic that you might be going through if you're in New York, especially in the Midtown area where the Garden is. It's crazy. But I got the music for you. And I want you to enjoy yourself in Milwaukee, because I know there's watch parties going on in Alabama. I know there's watch parties just about everywhere. Oklahoma City, Lake Charles, in Orangeburg, South Carolina, and Bryan College Station, Texas, all throughout Georgia. Whether it's Athens, Augusta, Albany, the tri-state of New York, New Jersey, Connecticut, you know we're glued in. Let's wind it down as we pick up the New York Knicks. Here's the lore. Welcome to the Quiet Storm.

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7: Scattered showers and thunderstorms around this evening. Mostly cloudy overnight tonight. Little fog tomorrow morning, our low in the low 70s. Clouds tomorrow, a few scattered showers and thunderstorms, high 86. Clouds breaking up late tomorrow night. We're back to sunshine on Wednesday. From the Georgia Weather Net, I'm meteorologist KJ Allen.
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The Quiet Storm, sending love out to our lovers locked in tonight in the CSRA in Augusta, in Albany, Athens, Georgia. What's going on? Shout out to our family in Nassau, Freeport, and Grand Bahamas. You know that everyone is locked in on the NBA Finals tonight. I want to hear from you again. All right? 212-545-1075 or drop me an email, LennyGreenTQS@gmail.com. Who do you think is winning tonight? I need to know. I'm playing devil's advocate. I know who I want to win. But right now, I want to put the choir some spotlight on Stokely, formerly of Mint Condition, and Lindsey Webster. As we continue to ride, I got your request on the way, baby. Stay close to me. You're inside of the Quiet Storm. Came into my-

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3: It's Dee Dee in the morning, and if you missed the show, JJ and I are good friends enough where we sit up and laugh. And I saw you look at me the other day like, you know what, Dee Dee? If you weren't married, you could have been my girl.
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5: 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All right, man, tap in, because Tuesday, one of the funniest comedians in the game. Mm. You done seen him on your timeline and your TV. Guaranteed. 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